0: The Prince of Wales at Windsor Castle today. Lindsay's best known for playing landlady Shelley Unwin on Coronation Street. She'll pick up an MBE. Britain, who succeeded Tim Davey as DG of the BBC last month, was made a CBE for services to technology. And the reigning Formula One world champion Lando Norris has visited a new waxwork of himself at Madame Tussauds in London. It's been unveiled ahead of the upcoming British Grand Prix at Silverstone.
1: I have a lot of fans and supporters that don't get to see me at races or get to travel and do those kind of things, so at least they'll be able to come and see me here.
0: That's the latest from Radio News Hub. I'm John Collins.
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3: Thomas Tuchel hopes England fans keep the faith after a frustrating goalless draw with Ghana dampened the feel-good factor from their World Cup opener. Having kicked off Group L with a thrilling 4-2 win against Croatia, England returned to earth with a bump 6 days later as their second group game ended in a draw for the fourth straight tournament. Nico O'Reilly's late effort off the crossbar and an uncharacteristically poor Harry Kane follow-up was as close as England came to breaking the deadlock in the Tuesday's 0-0 draw in Massachusetts. Elsewhere, the biggest maternity review in the history of the NHS will be published later today. It's looked at failings in maternity care at hospitals across Nottingham. Bereaved families have given evidence about the deaths of their own children, amongst them Natalie Needham, whose baby son Cooper died at the age of just a day in July 2019.
4: It's heartbreaking to come home and tell four children that their brother's dead and he's never coming back. It's one of the worst things I think I'll ever have to tell my kids.
3: The UK is braced for record-breaking temperatures with schools set to close and people urged not to travel as rare red heat weather warnings come into force. Across today and tomorrow, temperatures could hit 40 degrees Celsius in parts of England and Wales after a so-called heat dome settled over Western Europe and brought extreme conditions to the continent. The UN is set to evacuate more than 11,000 sailors who've been stranded in the Gulf due to the conflict in the Middle East. A large-scale operation is being carried out in cooperation with Iran, Oman, the US and other coastal states in the region. Billy Joel, Bruce Springsteen and Patti Smith are among the stars who've paid tribute to music mogul Clive Davis, who's died at the age of 94. And ahead of the British Grand Prix at Silverstone, reigning F1 world champ Lando Norris has received another honour. He's seen his waxwork unveiled at Madame Tussauds.
5: I think to have the figure here in London, my home, is the most important thing. I mean, it's where I grew up, it's where I spent all my years getting to this point and becoming the race driver that I am today.
3: That's the latest from Radio News Hub. I'm John Collins.
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2: All you have to do is guess which rubber ducky will win our virtual Aylesbury duck race.
3: Friar's Duck from Friar's Square Shopping Centre is duck number 11. Number 14 is the Wadston Waddler from Wadston Hall. Aylesbury Bullion enter Diamond Duck at duck 33. And Red Desk Virtual Assistants are number 10 called Red Desk.
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2: Thomas Tuchel hopes England fans keep the faith after a frustrating goalless draw with Ghana dampened the feel-good factor from their World Cup opener. Having kicked off Group L with a thrilling 4-2 victory against Croatia, England returned to earth with a bump just 6 days later as their second group game ended in a draw for the fourth straight tournament. Nico O'Reilly's late header off the crossbar and an uncharacteristically poor Harry Kane follow-up were as close as England came to breaking the deadlock in a goalless draw in Massachusetts. Now, the largest maternity review in the history of the NHS is due to be published today. Families at the heart of a review into maternity failings at Nottingham's hospitals have told of their devastation over the deaths of their children and their continued fight for justice. Natalie Needham was mistakenly sent post-mortem pictures of her baby Cooper after he died in July 2019 at just a day old. She wants those responsible to be held accountable.
3: I think the accountability side of it, we just want them to acknowledge what they've done. It's okay for those at the top to say sorry. It's okay for the chief executive to say sorry, but it's not his fault.
2: A red heat health alert is in place today with temperatures set to break records in parts of the UK. The British Heart Foundation's warning that the extreme heat can be particularly dangerous for people with heart conditions. Regina Giblin is their spokesperson. She shares some of the first signs to look out for.
4: You'll be sweating quite a lot. You would feel like your heart is racing. You also may get some confusion, which means there's not enough oxygen getting to your brain, and you'd feel really faint. These are the main signs that you're in trouble.
2: And reigning F1 world champ Lando Norris has visited a new waxwork of himself at Madame Tussauds in London. It's been unveiled ahead of the upcoming British Grand Prix at Silverstone.
5: I have a lot of fans and supporters that don't get to see me at races or get to travel and do those kind of things. So at least they'll be able to come and see me here. But I hope they love it. I'm sure they're going to love it.
2: That's the latest from Radio News Hub. I'm John Collins.
0: Bring it back.
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2: Hundreds of schools have been partially closed as the UK braces itself for the hottest June day on record. More than 300 schools across England and Wales have shut as temperatures are forecast to rise above 35 degrees Celsius. A rare warning for extreme heat is in place for parts of the country. Speaking at a climate conference in London, UN Secretary General Antonio Guterres says the planet is getting warmer.
3: We have just lived through the 11 hottest years ever recorded. And today, this city and far beyond are experiencing the hottest day of the year with higher temperatures to come. London isn't just calling, it's cooking.
2: Ghana held England to a goalless draw in both sides' second group game at the World Cup. Nico O'Reilly hit the woodwork for the Three Lions with a header before Harry Kane blazed his follow-up effort over the bar as Thomas Tuchel's side couldn't break down the Ghanaian stubborn defence. These fans at the game in Boston were disappointed with the result, but still optimistic about the rest of the tournament.
4: Yeah, it was disappointing to come away with a draw, but I mean, should have taken our chances and we'd have won it.
5: It's a great experience coming to the stadium, but it is disappointing to draw to Ghana.
6: Still coming home.
5: Best players in the world. Harry Kane is the best player in the world right now.
2: The biggest maternity review in the history of the NHS will be published later today. It's looked at failings in maternity care at hospitals in Nottingham. Bereaved families have given evidence about the deaths of their children, amongst them Natalie Needham, whose baby son Cooper died at the age of just a day back in 2019.
7: It's heartbreaking to come home and tell four children that their brother's dead and he's never coming back. It's one of the worst things I think I'll ever have to tell my kids.
2: And the actress Sally Lindsay and the new BBC Director General Matt Britton will be amongst those given honours by the Prince of Wales at Windsor Castle today. That's the latest from Radio News Hub. I'm John Collins.
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2: Hundreds of schools have been partially closed as the UK braces itself for the hottest June day on record. More than 300 schools across England and Wales have shut as temperatures are forecast to rise above 35 degrees Celsius. A rare warning for extreme heat is in place for parts of the country. Speaking at a climate conference in London, UN Secretary General Antonio Guterres says the planet is getting warmer.
3: We have just lived through the 11 hottest years ever recorded. And today, this city and far beyond are experiencing the hottest day of the year with higher temperatures to come. London isn't just calling, it's cooking.
2: Ghana held England to a goalless draw in both sides' second group game at the World Cup. Nico O'Reilly hit the woodwork for the Three Lions with a header before Harry Kane blazed his follow-up effort over the bar as Thomas Tuchel's side couldn't break down the Ghanaian stubborn defence. These fans at the game in Boston were disappointed with the result, but still optimistic about the rest of the tournament.
4: Yeah, it was disappointing to come away with a draw, but I mean, sort of taking our chances and we'd have won it.
5: It's a great experience coming to the stadium, but it is disappointing to draw to Ghana.
6: Still coming home, though. It's still coming home.
5: Best players in the world. Harry Kane is the best player in the world right now.
2: The biggest maternity review in the history of the NHS will be published later today. It's looked at failings in maternity care at hospitals in Nottingham. Bereaved families have given evidence about the deaths of their children, amongst them Natalie Needham, whose baby son Cooper died at the age of just a day back in 2019.
7: It's heartbreaking to come home and tell four children that their brother's dead and he's never coming back. It's one of the worst things I think I'll ever have to tell my kids.
2: And the actress Sally Lindsay and the new BBC Director General Matt Britton will be amongst those given honours by the Prince of Wales at Windsor Castle today. That's the latest from Radio News Hub. I'm John Collins.
0: Bring it back.
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3: The UK is bracing for more record-breaking temperatures today, with a rare red heat weather warning coming into force. Temperatures could hit the 40s in some parts of England and Wales today. Some schools are closing for the day, and officials are also issuing a do not travel warning. Meanwhile, the British Heart Foundation warns the extreme heat can be particularly dangerous for people with heart conditions. Regina Giblin is their spokesperson. She shares some of the first signs to look out for.
4: The first thing is you'd be sweating quite a lot. You would feel like your heart is racing. You also may get some confusion, which means there's not enough oxygen getting to your brain, and you'd feel really faint. These are the main signs that you're in trouble and that you should seek help.
3: Ghana have held England to a goalless draw in both sides' second group game at the World Cup. Nico O'Reilly hit the woodwork with a header before Harry Kane blazed his follow-up effort over the bar as Thomas Tuchel's side couldn't break down the Ghanaians' stubborn defence. These fans at the game in Boston were disappointed with the result, but still optimistic about the rest of the tournament.
5: Yeah, it was disappointing to come away with a draw, but I mean, should have taken our chances and we'd have won it.
6: It's a great experience coming to the stadium, but it is disappointing to draw to Ghana.
7: Still coming home.
6: Best players in the world. Harry Kane is the best player in the world right now.
3: Well, attention turns to Scotland tonight as they take on Brazil. The Tartan Army are looking to get out of the group stage for the first time in their history. The largest maternity review in the history of the NHS is due to be published today. Families at the heart of a review into maternity failings at Nottingham hospitals have told of their devastation over the deaths of their children and their continued fight for justice. Around 2,500 families contributed to the review, expected to expose failings at entry level when it comes to maternity care. And Billy Joel, Bruce Springsteen and Patti Smith are among the stars who pay tribute to music mogul Clive Davis, who's died at the age of 94. Media executive and former president of Columbia Records launched the careers of artists across a variety of genres, including Whitney Houston, Lou Reed and Alicia Keys. That's the latest from Radio News Hub. I'm Frankie Hersine.
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8: Good morning, it's just gone 6 o'clock on the station that loves Bucks. Emma Coulter looking after things for Ben for the next couple of days. Thank you so much for your company this morning. It was definitely one of those nights where you had one leg out the duvet, wasn't it? Hope you're feeling all right. Let's get things started with three in a row. The Script, Black Eyed Peas and Queen to get us going next.
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0: It's the Black Eyed Peas, I Got a Feeling on Bucks Radio. Good morning, this is local radio for Buckinghamshire with me, Emma Calder, looking after things for Ben. It's got a couple of days. I mean, what a lovely few days to have taken off. Sun is going to be shining, no early morning alarms, going to be absolutely glorious. However, I do need to address the fact that it's really hard to sleep at the moment. See, I'm one of these people, I do like being snug, and I like being snuggly, and I cannot bear the thought of sleeping without a duvet. My husband, however, on the other hand, is so naturally hot in bed, and I mean, in a heat way, he would have no duvet, he'd have the windows open, I don't want the windows open, we live on a bus route, I don't want to be hearing the buses, so it's one of those nights where I'm like, we need separate rooms, we can't have separate rooms, we don't have enough room in our house, but yeah, it's hot, isn't it? One leg out the duvet at all points, so I hope you slept well last night, I hope you are feeling refreshed. Cold shower in the morning does it for me, that's what definitely gets me going. Whatever it is you are doing with your Wednesday, whether that's school, work, rest or play, you are starting it in the best way possible. I've got brilliant songs on the way, including new music from Harry Styles. I've been to the tour. I didn't even get anywhere near tickets for that tour, but it looks amazing, doesn't it? I'm going to be playing Harry Styles after The Beautiful South and Perfect 10 next on Bucks Radio.
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0: Cyndi Lauper on Vox Radio with Time After Time. This is the station that loves Vox with me, Emma Caldwell, the morning after the night before. So, England fans, how are you feeling this morning?
1: Hey, really, really pleased you stayed up for that match like me.
0: Mm-hmm. Loads of people set alarms this morning, staying up late last night, pretending they weren't nervous. And now we're all going to have the same conversations today, aren't we? England against Ghana, 0-0. Honestly, I felt like it was such a boring match. Such a boring match, whether you're watching in the sofa, the pub, secretly checking the scores under the duvet. Let's be honest, everybody's become an international football expert overnight. The conversations that were going on the other side of the sofa for my husband, I'm like, when did this happen to you? I thought it was a really boring match. I found myself checking the phone the whole time. However, a point is still a point. And the good news for England is that we won't have to wait too long to see if that point against Ghana last night was worth having. So next up, Panama on Saturday. And suddenly, that is becoming the game that could define England's entire group stage. Bring it on. Bring it on is what I say. This is Vox Radio with Ellie King and X's and O's.

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0: little.
1: It's A1 and Courts in the Middle. Good morning. This is Bucks Radio Breakfast. I'm Emma, looking after things for Ben today. Welcome along to your day. Got music on the way from the 80s from Howard Jones. But first, something new from Lily Allen and Jade from Little Mix. I did not see this one coming. And if your ex has ever left you on red, maybe borrowed your hoodie and still somehow expected a birthday present, this next song might feel very relatable. It's called Beg For Me. Two absolute powerhouses joined forces, Lily Allen and Jade. They are back with a brand new track, packed with attitudes, really spicy lyrics and that kind of confidence that makes you want to strut to the kettle rather than walk. Whether you're getting ready for work, the school run, or you're still negotiating with your alarm clock, it is a great way to kickstart the morning. I think you're going to like this one. I certainly do. It's called Beg For Me. It's from Lily Allen and Jade, and it's brand new to Bucks Radio.
2: Hey, it's me. Just checking in. I know there's a lot going on right now.

0: Chained to the Rhythm on Box Radio Morning. Hope you're right today. Really warm again. You are going to need your sun cream, you are going to need your sunglasses, and you're definitely going to need a hat. But one of the things that is wonderful is the things that you can do in the heat. Entertainment and activities galore at Aylesbury on Sea. Whether you're looking for a classic seaside experience or a day packed with family fun, plenty to enjoy at Aylesbury on Sea. It's happening this Sunday, the 28th of June, between 2 and 5. They've got a lot of sand. And when I say a lot of sand, 60 tons of the stuff. They've got deck chairs, free buckets and spades. You can settle in for Punch and Judy. I love a Punch and Judy show. Enjoy the frantic retelling of Wind in the Willows from Unbound Theatre, who are really, really good. Keep an eye out for the Walkabout Pirate Magician as well, bringing surprises and laughter all throughout the day. It just sounds like a really good day. If you want to get involved, plenty of activities taking place across Vale Park, including land train rides, the Spun Fair rides, bubble workshop. Something so cool about bubbles. I'm in my 40s and I still absolutely love them. Delighting visitors of all ages. 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
3: With your Bucks update, I'm Joshua Smith. A student in Buckinghamshire died after being pinned by her own vehicle. The coroner concluded 21-year-old Alicia Skinner parked her black Audi outside her accommodation in Wickham when the vehicle slipped. The aspiring social worker from Kent died in hospital in January. Chiltern Railways is urging its passengers to only travel if necessary while the south of England is dealing with extreme heat. Customers are cautioned to think twice about travelling on its services between now and Friday. Currently, all of the areas Chiltern Railways serves are under an amber warning for extreme heat. And a triple Olympic gold medalist from Maidenhead has featured in a video from Thames Valley Police warning of the risks of open water swimming. British swimmer Tom Dean, MBE, who went to school in Marlow, won individual and relay gold at Tokyo 2020 Olympics and relay gold at Paris 24. He's included in the video entitled Be Water Wise. Your latest weather's on the way next after the national headlines.
4: We're bracing for some more scorching temperatures across England and Wales today, with temperatures potentially reaching the high 30s and even the 40s. The UK Health Security Agency has issued a red heat health alert for extreme heat today. Regina Giblin is from the British Heart Foundation.
5: There's a few things you can do. I would say the first thing is not to go out during the highest temperature of the day, which is usually between 11 and 3 p.m. If you do need to go out, always wear a sunscreen, always have a hat on, and always carry some water with you as well.
4: The outgoing Prime Minister faces questions for the first time since announcing his resignation today. It will be his first public appearance since the emotional statement on Monday, and he's likely to face questions over what his government can achieve in his final weeks in office. And Thomas Tuchel hopes England fans can keep the faith after a frustrating goalless draw with Ghana dampened the feel-good factor from their World Cup opener. It's all about Scotland today, though, as they take on Brazil, aiming to get out of the group stage for the first time in their history. From Radio News Hub, I'm Frankie Hersine.
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3: Another amber weather warning in place today for Buckinghamshire. Temperatures rising to 33 degrees this afternoon. Uninterrupted sunshine tonight. Clear night skies dropping to 19.
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6: It's just gone 7 o'clock on the station that loves Bucks with me, Emma Coulter, looking after things for Ben for the next couple of days. Lovely to be here in the glorious sunshine that we're expecting across Bucks today. We're going to be catching up with our Bucks Radio Bear Cubs. They're so good this week. We'll find out more from them. And, of course, fabulous music, including Milky and Jamiroquai on the way next.
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0: It's Milky and Just the Way You Are on Bucks Radio Breakfast. Good morning. This is local radio for Buckinghamshire. So, World Cup, England 0, Ghana 0. And yes, if you stayed up for that one, you are definitely absolutely allowed an extra coffee this morning. It wasn't exactly a World Cup classic, was it? Sort of regret staying up for it. More like a little tactical battle, if you're being generous. 90 minutes of wondering when something might happen. Nothing happened. I mean, I'm saying this, I'm no football pundit, but to me, it seemed like a boring match. England had plenty of the ball. Ghana made life difficult, but it was a match where I found myself just checking my phone. You know, when you go, oh, that's a little bit boring, I'm just checking my phone, seeing what's going on social media. Still, point is a point. Nobody got carried away, and that group stage calculator is officially out. Good news, though, obviously, for England fans, is they won't have to wait long to see if the point against Ghana that we got last night was worth having. So next up, Panama on Saturday. And suddenly, that is becoming the game that could define England's entire group stage. World Cup for England is definitely not over yet. This is Bucks Radio. Travel news is on the way next.
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7: Wendover Bypass stacking up onto London Road, really heavy as you're heading towards and through Wendover Dean. Longwick suffering still on that Tame Road. The Ellen Road Cold Harbour roundabout still bumper to bumper this morning as you're heading out of town. The gyratory building up as is Stocklake and Behorse and Jockey.

0: kind of song we need on weather like this, isn't it? Wham and Club Tropicana. This is Box Radio Breakfast. Another really, really hot day. We're looking at highs of about 33 degrees, just sunshine all throughout the day. So make sure you pop on your sunscreen, make sure you wear that hat, and make sure you keep hydrated. I know the sun's really fun for a lot of people, but you really genuinely do have to be careful, especially when it's as hot as it is at the moment.
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0: So it's time to catch up with our brilliant Bear Cubs. I've loved hearing kids from Dunfermline Infant School with Ben earlier on this week. We've talked about what you'd do if your clothes had feelings. If school only lasted 10 minutes, what would you do with the rest of the day? Can you imagine? That'd be amazing, wouldn't it? So this is what we do with Bear Cubs. We ask all sorts of questions to all sorts of amazing Bear Cubs across Buckinghamshire. And today we are asking our Bear Cubs at Dunfermline Infant School, if you could rename Monday, what would you call it?
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0: I mean, there's some good suggestions there. I'm not sure about Asparagus Day myself, but honestly, so many of those days my kids would love as well. Great answers. Brilliant, brilliant Bear Cubs from Dunfermline Infant School. And if you want to hear from them again, you can with Wes this afternoon as you head for home. Love a bit of Bear Cubs. This is Bucks Radio with Miles Smith on the way next.
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News, weather and travel on the way for 7:30. Of course, we'll be talking about birthdays in Bucks if you're celebrating. What a lovely, lovely time of year to be celebrating. I always think a June birthday is really good. My nephew is a Christmas Day baby, which is obviously like the worst day to have a birthday. So what he does is he chooses a random weekend in the year, normally in June or July, and we all celebrate his birthday then. He gets all of his presents, he has a little party with his friends, we have a birthday tea, the birthday cake, everything to do with his birthday is celebrated on completely the wrong day. But then I feel like he gets a good birthday. And we sort of ignore it on Christmas Day. We do say happy birthday, but he's already had all his presents, so he just gets Christmas presents on Christmas Day. I think it's a good way to do it. And I think, you know, whilst it's a rubbish day to have a birthday on Christmas Day, solidarity to all the other Christmas Day babies, choosing your own birthday weekend, it's pretty good, isn't it? It's pretty good. Anyway, whatever it is you are doing today, maybe you're having a summer party, maybe you're in the planning stages at the moment. I know it's only Wednesday, you're probably not having a Wednesday party, but maybe the barbecue at the weekend, dust it off and get it ready to go. This is Bucks Radio, Noah Kahan and Sam Fender now with Homesick.

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6: You know what? I was the best business burglar in Bucks 14 years running. So why am I here selling flowers? I'll tell you why. City Talk have ruined my career. Yes, City Talk Security. With their CCTV, alarms, access control, everyone around here seems to be using them. Offices, shops, warehouses, you name it. City Talk Security has them covered. So now I'm here. A trainee florist. It's criminal. Thanks a bunch, City Talk.
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7: I'm Joshua Smith. The coroner's concluded a student was crushed to death by her own car while unloading at Buckinghamshire New University. Chiltern Railways is urging its passengers to only travel if necessary, and a triple Olympic gold medalist from Maidenhead featured in a video from Thames Valley Police. More on those stories in half an hour. Your latest travel is next.
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8: I'm Joe Skelton. In the World Cup, England were left frustrated after drawing 0-0 with Ghana in Group L, which takes the Three Lions one step closer to qualifying for the last 32. Elsewhere, Croatia saw Panama by a goal to nil in the same group. Elsewhere in Group K, Portugal claimed their first win of the World Cup after a 5-0 win against Uzbekistan, Ronaldo netting twice in the win, whilst Colombia are through to the last 32 with a 1-0 win against Congo.
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9: London Road is certainly the one to avoid this morning. Roadworks now by Wendover Dean. It is stacking back almost as back to Nashley for the Wendover bypass onto that London Road. Very heavy. Terrick roundabout from Prince Risborough Road also busy. Longwick's got those ongoing issues. The Cold Harbour roundabout still a little bit weighty as you're coming around that Hartwell bend, and the Horse and Jockey Stocklake Junction all a little bit busy this morning.
0: Weather.
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7: Another amber weather warning in place today for Buckinghamshire. Temperatures rising to 33 degrees this afternoon. Uninterrupted sunshine tonight. Clear night skies dropping to 19.

John Mellencamp with Jack and Diane on Bucks Radio Breakfast. Good morning, this is local radio for Buckinghamshire. All right, it's my favourite time. Time to celebrate the birthdays of Bucks. And all you need to do in order to get a mention on the radio is let us know when your birthday is. It is as simple as that. Could be yours, your family, your friends, your colleagues, your kids, whatever it is. Let us know when their birthdays are. And if they get a mention on the big day, well, they are in the draw, a monthly draw, for £50 to spend at the Works restaurant. How good is that? We need to say today a very happy birthday to Saskia. I love the name Saskia. You are in the draw to win our June £50 to spend at the Works, so well done to you. And she can't be in the draw, but we do need to say a very happy belated birthday to our very lovely Amanda, who works behind the scenes here at Bucks Radio. Now, I need to let you into a little secret. It was actually her birthday on Monday. Let's not ask Ben why she wasn't mentioned on Monday. But I'm here now, Amanda. We can mention the birthday. I hope you had a lovely, lovely day. And if you do want to share the birthdays, let us know. You can fill in the quick form online at bucks.radio or on our app. Right now, back to some music. Got the summeriest of summer songs on the way for you from DJ Jazzy Jeff and the Fresh Prince. But first, my favourite song at the moment from Taylor Swift. This is Bucks Radio.

On a Wednesday morning. Sun's already out. It's the 24th of June. I'm Emma Caldwell. Good morning if you're right today. Whatever it is you're doing, if you're just about to get into the car, latest travel news is on the way for you. Always worth a little listen, isn't it? First though, Spiller and Groove Jets with Sophie Ellis-Bextor on Bucks Radio Breakfast. Good

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4: Very heavy traffic on that Wendover bypass as you're heading onto the London Road. Rocky Lane, Wendover Dean, absolutely heaving. Best to avoid if at all possible. Terrick Roundabout busy, as is Ellen Road and the Cold Harbour Roundabout as you're heading out on that Oxford Road towards the Hartwell Bend. Horse and Jockey building up Fleet Marston into Wadston Berrifields, and that gyratory from all angles in Aylesbury.

Oh, it's so good, isn't it? Sienna Spiro and Material Lover on Bucks Radio Breakfast. Good morning. This is your local radio station. Thank you so much for joining us. I'm Emma Coulter, looking after things for Ben. If you're thinking his voice sounds a bit feminine all of a sudden, I've got the show sorted, under control, I promise, for the next couple of days whilst he enjoys the sunshine. As we head towards your Bucks update at 8 o'clock, we'll get the latest news, weather and travel. But first, back to the 80s with Kim Wilde and You Came on Bucks Radio.

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3: With your Bucks update, I'm Joshua Smith. The coroner's concluded a student was crushed to death by her own car whilst unloading her belongings at her accommodation on a sloped driveway. 21-year-old Alicia Skinner, who was studying at Buckinghamshire New University, reverse-parked her black Audi outside her accommodation in Wickham, and the vehicle slipped and she became pinned to a wall. The aspiring social worker from Kent died in hospital in January. Chiltern Railways is urging its passengers to only travel if necessary while the south of England is dealing with extreme heat. Customers are cautioned to think twice about travelling on its services between now and Friday. Currently, all of the areas Chiltern Railways serves are under an amber warning for extreme heat. And a triple Olympic gold medalist from Maidenhead has featured in a video from Thames Valley Police warning of the risks of open water swimming. British swimmer Tom Dean, MBE, who went to school in Marlow, won individual and relay gold at Tokyo 2020 Olympics and relay gold at Paris 24. He's included in the video entitled Be Water Wise. Your latest weather's on the way next after the national headlines.
4: The UK is bracing for more record-breaking temperatures today, potentially hitting the 40s in some parts of England and Wales. A red weather warning is also in force for some parts of the UK.
5: It's important to protect the vulnerable who are affected by extreme heat, so children, older people, but also people with heart conditions, because the heat can affect them in a way, because if they've got high blood pressure, they take blood pressure tablets, their blood pressure is already lower.
4: That's Regina Giblin from the British Heart Foundation. The charity's warning that people with heart conditions may be especially vulnerable today. Darren Jones has ruled himself out of a potential leadership challenge, paving the way for Andy Burnham to become Prime Minister. Meanwhile, Sir Keir Starmer is back in Parliament for the first time today since announcing his resignation on Monday. And Scotland are back in action tonight as they take on Brazil, looking to get out of the group stage for the first time in their history. Elsewhere, Thomas Tuchel hopes England fans can keep the faith after a frustrating goalless draw with Ghana, dampen the feel-good factor from their World Cup opener. From Radio News Hub, I'm Frankie Hairsign.
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3: Another amber weather warning in place today for Buckinghamshire. Temperatures rising to 33 degrees this afternoon. Uninterrupted sunshine. Tonight, clear night skies dropping to 19.
2: Waking Bucks up.
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6: It's just gone 8 o'clock on the station that loves Bucks with me, Emma Coulter, looking after things for Ben for the next couple of days. We're going to be talking ducks because it's not long before the virtual Aylesbury Duck Race takes place. We'll find out more about that after music from Boy Meets Girl. Waiting for a Star to Fall is next.
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0: Well, we've been talking about it for ages, but it is nearly here. Two more days before the Virtual Aylesbury Duck Race coming up this Friday, 26th of June, when basically 40 plastic plucky duckies are going to be racing around the rapids at Crevel. It is madness, it is mayhem, and I could not love it more. So, if you want to get involved, all you've got to do is back your favourite duck, and you could win 200 quid and a year's membership to Aquavel Gym in Aylesbury. Isn't that good? You can see all the competitors and the sponsors on our website or app. You've got until tomorrow to pick your winners, and entries, of course, include some incredible plucky duckies. We've got so many brilliant ducks from Friars Square Shopping Centre, number 11, Friars Duck. Very nice indeed. Emmett's Genie on number 6. Emmett, bringing some magic into the lives of children with critical or life-limiting conditions. Red Desk are number 10. Their duck is called Red Desk. They're virtual assistants and digital marketing businesses. And honestly, 15 years ago, 20 years ago, we would go, what on earth is that job? Now, it's fabulous, isn't it? And Potter Paws are number 21. Jemima Potter Duck, it's such a good name, isn't it? Independent Dog Training School, thank you so, so much to all of those and our brilliant companies for sponsoring the ducks. 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It doesn't cost you anything to do, and you could be winning £200 and a year's membership to Aquavel Gym in Aylesbury. Good luck if you're entering.
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6: Best to avoid that Wendover bypass. It's really stacking up as you're heading onto that London Road, the 413 Rocky Lane, Wendover Dean. Absolutely heaving. Oxford Road better now. A little bit sluggish, but moving. Terrick roundabout a little bit tight, as is the gyratory and that horse and jockey. If you know of any other problems on those roads and it's safe and legal, give us a call on the jam line, Aylesbury 92 99 29.

It's Meloco and Sing It Back, Kelvin Buck's Radio Breakfast Morning. Hope you're right this morning, despite the heat. Yeah, it's very much one leg in and out of the duvet last night, wasn't it? Hope you're all right this morning. Remember to put on your sun cream, take a hat, sunglasses, and plenty of water as well. This is Buck's Radio, and if you want to find out some fabulous bits and bobs of local news, always worth a little check on the website or the app. And I know this week the Clare Foundation announced the 10 charities shortlisted for Angel's Den 2026, following 72 applications from organisations working across Buckinghamshire. So it's really, really hard to pick the shortlisted charities as well. And if you don't know what Angel's Den is, it's really good. It's in its fourth year now, bringing together local charities and business leaders supporting impactful projects through a unique live pitching event. I mean, you can see where they sort of got the idea from as well. The shortlisted charities then present their work to six angels, who are a panel of very successful entrepreneurs and philanthropists. It's a hard way to say, isn't it? In the hope of securing funding from their £120,000 grant pot. Incredible. So, if you want to find out more about the amazing charities and businesses that have got involved in this, you can find out more on our website, bucks.radio, or via the app, including, obviously, the 10 charities that have been shortlisted as well. They are absolutely brilliant. So, if you want to find out more about that, you can do. And congratulations to those charities as well. My fingers are firmly crossed for a big chunk of that pot for you. This is Bucks Radio with Justin Bieber and Daisies.

Bananarama and Cruel Summer on Box Radio. Good morning, hope you're right this morning. This is local radio for Buckinghamshire. I'm Emma Caldwell, looking after things for Ben for the next couple of days. And we'll get the very latest news, weather and travel for half eight on the way after this. I love this. Natasha Bedingfield and these words on Box Radio Breakfast. Good morning.

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5: I'm Joshua Smith. A coroner's concluded a student was crushed to death by her own car while unloading at Buckinghamshire New University. Chiltern Railways is urging its passengers to only travel if necessary, and a triple Olympic gold medalist from Maidenhead's featured in a video from Thames Valley Police. More on those stories in half an hour. 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
6: I'm Joe Skelton. In the World Cup, England were left frustrated after drawing 0-0 with Ghana in Group L, which takes the Three Lions one step closer to qualifying for the last 32. Elsewhere, Croatia saw off Panama by a goal to nil in the same group. Elsewhere in Group K, Portugal claimed their first win of the World Cup after a 5-0 win against Uzbekistan, Ronaldo netting twice in the win, whilst Colombia are through to the last 32 with a 1-0 win against Congo.
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7: The Wendover bypass has calmed down a tad, but still extremely heavy both ways on that London Road, Rocky Lane, Wendover, Dean, absolutely gridlocked this morning. Aylesbury's not looking too bad at all. A little bit tight at the gyratory Stock Lake Junction and that Horse and Jockey. 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
5: Another amber weather warning in place today for Buckinghamshire. Temperatures rising to 33 degrees this afternoon. Uninterrupted sunshine tonight. Clear night skies dropping to 19.

Brand new heavies and midnight at the Oasis on Bucks Radio. Justin Timberlake on the way, but first, how you feeling today? Did you stay up for the football last night? Do you regret staying up for the football? Because it was so dull, wasn't it? I really enjoyed England against Croatia. Kids stayed up. It was really exciting. It turns out they didn't stay up. Got a 7-year-old and a 10-year-old. They didn't stay up for this match last night against Ghana. Thank goodness, because it was boring. But loads of people setting alarms this morning, staying up late last night, pretending they weren't nervous. And now it's the same conversation that everybody is going to be having today at the school gates at work. England against Ghana. Felt like one of those World Cup nights where anything could happen, and then absolutely nothing happened. 90 minutes plus 6 extra time. It's just a bit boring, really, wasn't it? However, we do have a point now. We've got a point. We've got a next game, Panama on Saturday, and suddenly that is the game that could define England's entire group stage. If you stayed up last night and you're just really regretting it, you're just really tired this morning, grab yourself a cup of tea or coffee. We'll be all right. We'll get through it together. This is Bucks Radio. Climie Fisher on the way after Justin Timberlake and Selfish.

It's Tommy Fisher and Love Changes Everything on Box Radio. Morning, hope you're all right this morning. If you are looking forward to barbecues over the weekend, well, apparently the Cheap and Cheerful sausage has been voted king of the barbecue. Forget all the posh meats and salads. I know you see them in the shops. Apparently it's nothing more than a bargain banger that we love on the barbie. Expensive steaks and pricey craft beers are also being binned off in flavour of a cheap lager and a basic burger in a white bun, according to a survey. Do you know what? We don't need anything fancy, do we? You just need to get some bangers on that barbecue and you are absolutely sorted. There's nothing I love more. Not a huge fan of a sausage in real life, unless it's in a toad in the hole. Sausage on a barbecue, however, it's a whole different realm for me. I am up for that. Maybe a barbecue in today. Thing is, right, a Wednesday barbecue feels to me very fancy, but I know in this weather, there are a lot of people going, yeah, just whack out the barbecue. That's what we're having for tea every single night this week. And do you know what? You do you.

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2: Most of the roads nice and quiet this morning, except London Road. Yes, the Wendover bypass onto London Road, the 413 Rocky Lane, Wendover Dean, absolutely heaving, has been all morning due to Thames Water.

0: They've put some roadworks, lights and bollards up. Doesn't seem to be any work going on, but that is there from today until the 30th. If you know of any other problems on those roads and it's safe and legal, give us a call on the Jam Line, Aylesbury 92 99 29.
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In Excess and Baby Don't Cry on Bucks Radio Breakfast. Good morning, this is local radio for Buckinghamshire as we head towards 9 o'clock. Your Bucks update is on the way, but first, new music from Kylie. This was one of the songs that she did for her Netflix documentary, and I love it. You can imagine her singing it in big stadiums and everybody going wild. It's called Light Up, and it's new to Bucks Radio.

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2: With your Bucks update, I'm Joshua Smith. A student in Buckinghamshire died after being pinned by her own vehicle. The coroner concluded 21-year-old Alicia Skinner parked her black Audi outside her accommodation in Wickham when the vehicle slipped. The aspiring social worker from Kent died in hospital in January. Chiltern Railways is urging its passengers to only travel if necessary while the south of England is dealing with extreme heat. Customers are cautioned to think twice about travelling on its services between now and Friday. Currently, all of the areas Chiltern Railways serves are under an amber warning for extreme heat. And a triple Olympic gold medalist from Maidenhead has featured in a video from Thames Valley Police warning of the risks of open water swimming. British swimmer Tom Dean, MBE, who went to school in Marlow, won individual and relay gold at Tokyo 2020 Olympics and relay gold at Paris 24. He's included in the video entitled Be Water Wise. Your latest weather's on the way next after the national headlines.
3: A number of train services have been axed and schools closed, with record-breaking temperatures expected today. A red warning is now in place across central parts of England and the south of Wales. The British Heart Foundation warned the extreme heat can be particularly dangerous for people with heart conditions. Regina Giblin is their spokesperson.
4: The first thing is you'd be sweating quite a lot. You would feel like your heart is racing. You also may get some confusion, which means there's not enough oxygen getting to your brain, and you'd feel really faint. These are the main signs that you're in trouble and that you should seek help.
3: Andy Burnham's path to number 10 could be even clearer, with Darren Jones ruling himself out of a leadership challenge. Meanwhile, the outgoing Prime Minister faces questions for the first time since announcing his resignation today. It will be his first public appearance since the emotional statement on Monday. And after England's disappointing result last night, it's all about Scotland today, who face Brazil in Miami. A draw would see them qualify for the knockout stages for the first time in their history. That's the latest from Radio News Hub. I'm Frankie Hairsign.
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2: Another amber weather warning in place today for Buckinghamshire. Temperatures rising to 33 degrees this afternoon. Uninterrupted sunshine. Tonight, clear night skies dropping to 19.
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5: It's just gone 9 o'clock on the station that loves Bucks. Welcome to your Wednesday work day. And you know what that means? Three brilliant songs in a row to get your day started off in the best way possible. If you've just arrived at the office, just dropped the kids off and you're like, oh, just need a moment before the actual work starts. I've got Duran Duran, Zara Larsson and Shanice on the way for you next.
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0: It's Duran Duran and Notorious wrapping up three songs in a row for your very first Wednesday Workday Triple Play of the day. I hope you're right today. I hope you slept well, despite the fact it was so unbelievably warm. We're just not made for it here in the UK, are we? We're just not made for it because it happens so infrequently. Although, you know, this is what, our second, third heat wave of the year so far, with some more to come, apparently. Talk of temperatures hitting 40 degrees again. The Met Office reckons we're going to get heat wave going past 30 degrees, which obviously we've had this week. Another two more in July, another one in August as well. Apparently, the hottest point is going to be late July. The UK's record of 40.3 degrees. 40.3 could be under threat. The bookies have even slashed the odds of this being the hottest summer ever. It is warm, and you need to make sure you've got your sun cream, you've got your water, you've got your sun hat. I know there's lots of people going, you know, you can work from home in this. My husband was supposed to go into the office, and then he was like, no, they said not to travel. I'm like, I mean, I feel like it's an excuse for you to just stick your feet in a bowl of water, but there he is working from home. And you know, if you're having really important business meetings on video calls, the chances are the person that you're speaking to, business at the top, sunshine at the bottom. Might even be in flip-flops and shorts for all you know. This is Bucks Radio. Good morning, I'm Emma Caldwell. Details of how you could win family tickets to Chillfest 2026 on the way.
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5: A little bit built up on the 413 near Adstock between Winslow and Padbury as you're heading towards Buckingham this morning. Horton Jockey in Aylesbury and the gyratory busy. But the main problem is the London Road, the 413 between Rocky Lane, Wendover and Dean. There's some traffic lights ready for Thames Water to do something. It's a shame they put them up when they weren't doing anything in the first place. But anyway, if you know of any other problems and it's safe and legal, call the Jam Line, Aylesbury 92 99 29.
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I mean, really, just two Sunshine songs in perfection. Back to back, it's new from Calvin Harris and Jazzy, that one, it's called Satisfy. Before that, oh, I love it so much, Dario G and Sunshine. That is my song of the summer every single year. I love it so, so much. Good morning, this is Vox Radio. The SOS Band's on the way, but first, let me tell you about Chillfest 2026. It is back, and we are the official media partner. We've been teaming up with the festival to give away two fantastic family ticket packages. First of all, we've got tickets to Totally Tribute. I love a tribute act. I love them. Sometimes they're even better than the real thing because they just do the songs that you want to hear. Friday the 3rd of July featuring Dan Budd as Robbie Williams. They're so good, these tribute acts. Ultimate Coldplay, Fleetwood Mac, Our Own Way, Tanya Alboni as Amy Winehouse and a whole heap more as well. There is also a chance to enjoy a fabulous lineup on Saturday the 4th of July, including Level 42, Kid Creole and the Coconuts. I know! Eternal are going to be playing. They were the first band I ever saw live. Way back in the day. A Top Loader. Oh, so good. Tony Hadley's going to be there as well. What a lineup that is. Each prize includes a family ticket for two adults and two kids aged 16 and under. And each person gets a Chillfest water bottle and luxury loo passes as well. I mean, that's a prize and a half, isn't it? So if you want to enter, just answer a very simple question on our website, bucks.radio, or on our app. Now, you've got to get in quick because entries close midnight, well, 23:59, a minute to midnight on Sunday the 28th of June. So I wish you the very, very best of luck. They're great prizes, aren't they? This is Good Bucks Radio. Good morning. I'm Emma Caldwell with the SOS Band, and just be good to me.

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Oh, love that from Harry Styles, who of course is touring at the moment. If you've been to one of the Harry Styles gigs, they look incredible, don't they? They look absolutely amazing, which is not what I can say for the England football match for the World Cup yesterday. England nil, Ghana nil. And yeah, if you stayed up late for that one, like I did, you were absolutely allowed that extra coffee this morning. It wasn't exactly a World Cup classic, was it? Eh? More like a tactical battle, if you're being generous. 90 minutes wondering what on earth was going to happen. And then absolutely nothing happened. It was the most boring game, wasn't it? It's a match where I found myself checking my phone quite a lot. And you know, it's not a fun football match. The match against Croatia, the first World Cup match that we had, I thought was absolutely brilliant. Didn't check my phone once. Last night, however, totally different story. However, obviously, point is still a point. Nobody got carried away. Good news is we've got another match on Saturday. And suddenly, the game against Panama, which is who we've got on Saturday, that is becoming the game that could define our entire group stage. There is still time. It's not over yet. This is Bucks Radio. Good morning. I'm Emma Coldwell. I got music on the way from Sigala and Talia Maher after the Pet Shop Boys and Opportunities. This is Bucks Radio. Good morning.

0: Sigala and Talia Maher with Stay the Night on Vox Radio Breakfast. Good morning, I'm Emma Coulter. Thank you for your company today. I've had a lovely morning looking after things for Ben, keeping his seat warm. I mean, I don't need to try very hard, honestly. Might have to wipe it down. My fridge is so sweaty and sunny, isn't it? Keep yourself hydrated. Keep yourself nice and cool, as cool as you possibly can across Buckinghamshire today. I'll be back with you bright and early tomorrow morning. Nathan Cooper is on the way after your Vox update at 10 o'clock. Don't forget, of course, Wes Vent seeing you home this afternoon from 3 o'clock. Perfect soundtrack to your Wednesday on Vox Radio. And before I leave you, I'm going to play Alex Warren and Alicia Zatic next on Vox Radio.
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3: With your Bucks update, I'm Joshua Smith. The coroner's concluded a student was crushed to death by her own car whilst unloading her belongings at her accommodation on a sloped driveway. 21-year-old Alicia Skinner, who was studying at Buckinghamshire New University, reverse-parked her black Audi outside her accommodation in Wickham when the vehicle slipped and she became pinned to a wall. The aspiring social worker from Kent died in hospital in January. Chiltern Railways is urging its passengers to only travel if necessary while the south of England is dealing with extreme heat. Customers are cautioned to think twice about travelling on its services between now and Friday. Currently, all of the areas Chiltern Railways serves are under an amber warning for extreme heat. And a triple Olympic gold medalist from Maidenhead has featured in a video from Thames Valley Police warning of the risks of open water swimming. British swimmer Tom Dean, MBE, who went to school in Marlow, won individual and relay gold at Tokyo 2020 Olympics and relay gold at Paris 24. He's included in the video entitled Be Water Wise. Your latest weather's on the way next after the national headlines.
4: A rare weather warning for extreme heat covering parts of England and Wales has come into force for only the second time ever. Temperatures could potentially come close to the all-time record. The British Heart Foundation is warning it can be dangerous for people with heart conditions. Regina Giblin is their spokesperson.
5: There's a few things you can do. I would say the first thing is not to go out during the highest temperature of the day, which is usually between 11 and 3 p.m. If you do need to go out, always wear a sunscreen, always have a hat on, and always carry some water with you as well.
4: Darren Jones has ruled himself out of a potential leadership challenge, paving the way for Andy Burnham to become Prime Minister. The largest maternity review in the history of the NHS is due to be published today. It's been driven by families looking for answers as to why their babies died or were left with disabilities during labour or shortly after birth. And England boss Thomas Tuchel has told fans not to lose belief after a goalless draw with Ghana last night. But it's all about Scotland today, who face Brazil in Miami tonight. From Radio News Hub, I'm Frankie Hersine.
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3: Another amber weather warning in place today for Buckinghamshire. Temperatures rising to 33 degrees this afternoon. Uninterrupted sunshine tonight. Clear night skies dropping to 19.
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6: Good morning, friends. Let's get things on the way for me with Swifty and Post Malone. We'll play the Stereophonics as well and start in the 80s with the late Whitney Houston.
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0: Bucks Radio, local radio for Buckinghamshire. Morning, this is Nathan playing Stereophonics. Have a nice day, although I think more apt is have a sweaty day on a day like this. No, we don't sweat. Sorry, no, we glow. Yes, we glow in this sort of weather. Although as it heats up, it does appear after England's World Cup game last night. The excitement across the country about the footy may have dropped a degree or two at least. It turns out there's nothing like a lukewarm performance to cool a country down. The thermometer, has to be said, is putting in a much stronger performance. And a chance to cool down with a trip to the seaside this weekend without going very far. I will tell you more. There's a 10:33 as well. And Joe plays after Olive next.
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That'll be Joe, End of Beginning. This'll be Bucks Radio, local radio for Buckinghamshire. Scorcher across the county today. A lovely day to be beside the seaside, on the sand with a gentle breeze from the sea. Of course, we can't do it in Aylesbury, but we can bring the seaside to town this Sunday. All right, not the sea as well, and the full feeling. But the next best thing, Aylesbury on sea. 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You can enjoy Punch and Judy. There's Wind in the Willows, performed by Unbound Theatre, and a walkabout pirate doing magic. I mean, you know, who can't resist a walkabout pirate doing magic? There's also lots of activities as well, with fun fair and land train rides and a bubble workshop as well. Heard Emma this morning, the breakfast show, saying she loves bubbles, even in her 40s. She's looking forward to that in particular. Aylesbury on Sea is this Sunday, 12 till 5 in Vale Park, in the heart of Aylesbury. And our 10:53 is on the way. George Ezra 2 after this for Joyce Sims.

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1: Ed Sheeran from Bucks Radio, the station that loves Bucks. Our 10:33 is coming up for an American band whose founding member and primary keyboard player actually left in 1994, just before their mega hit album was recorded. He went on to pursue a successful career elsewhere, though, in TV animation, working on shows like The Simpsons. His sister is the band's lead singer, and she wrote the breakthrough single off this album after her father lectured her for driving home late at night. She was really frustrated by the fact she felt she was being held back because she's a female. So she wrote this sarcastic anthem on a keyboard in her parents' living room. We'll play that as part of the 10:33. And a cover version this band did for an album called The Singles. They wanted a track to promote it. They listened to hundreds of songs in the 1980s before settling on this particular track. It did become a massive global hit and earned them yet another Grammy nomination. The 10:33 is coming next.
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Hour 10:33 this morning from No Doubt. There's that huge hit, Don't Speak. Before that, I was saying a few minutes ago, after putting together their compilation album, the singles 1992 to 2003, they're after a song to promote it, and they listened to literally hundreds of songs from the 1980s before choosing to cover Talk Talk's It's My Life. Their version became a massive global hit and earned them yet another Grammy nomination. And we kicked it off this morning with Just a Girl, the song written by Gwen Stefani after being lectured by her father for driving home late at night. Oh, and by the way, it was her brother Eric who left the band in 1994. Just before the recording their mega hit album Tragic Kingdom, he went on to pursue a successful career in TV animation, including working on shows like The Simpsons. But No Doubt are 10:33 this morning on the station that loves Bucks. And this, the current song for Stella Lefty. Love this. It's called Boston on Bucks Radio. On a track.

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Maria McKee, Show Me Heaven on Bucks Radio, home of the Bear Cubs. All this week, the gang from Turn Furlong Infant School are taking part. And we asked this morning, if you could rename Monday, what would you call it? And I won't give too much away, but when you hear it again with Wes after three this afternoon, listen out for the person who talks about dogs. It's a lovely answer. Bear Cubs with Kit McGrath Aylesbury, tuition support for Key Stage 2 SAT, and a brand new episode tomorrow morning from the Turn Furlong Kids as Emma looks after the breakfast show for the next couple of days. In for Ben, always nice having Emma back with us on the station that loves Bucks. And a Bucks update for 11 follows this for Somba.

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2: With your Bucks update, I'm Joshua Smith. A student in Buckinghamshire died after being pinned by her own vehicle. The coroner concluded 21-year-old Alicia Skinner parked her black Audi outside her accommodation in Wickham when the vehicle slipped. The aspiring social worker from Kent died in hospital in January. Chiltern Railways is urging its passengers to only travel if necessary while the south of England is dealing with extreme heat. Customers are cautioned to think twice about travelling on its services between now and Friday. Currently, all of the areas Chiltern Railways serves are under an amber warning for extreme heat. And a triple Olympic gold medalist from Maidenhead has featured in a video from Thames Valley Police warning of the risks of open water swimming. British swimmer Tom Dean, MBE, who went to school in Marlow, won individual and relay gold at Tokyo 2020 Olympics and relay gold at Paris 24. He's included in the video entitled Be Water Wise. Your latest weather's on the way next after the national headlines.
3: A number of train services have been axed and schools closed with record-breaking temperatures expected today. A red warning is now in place across central parts of England and the south of Wales. The biggest maternity review in the history of the NHS will be published later today. It's looked at failings in maternity care at hospitals in Nottingham. 53-year-old Mel Ibrahim delivered her daughter at around 24 weeks alone.
4: I remember I was fearful of so much when I delivered her. I was fearful of hurting her. I could say, so she looked like a bird. That's the way I've always described her. And if she ever, ever understood that, she'd laugh at me. But sadly, she won't ever understand that.
3: The Home Office are pledging to put domestic abuse specialists across every police force in England and Wales by the end of the decade. It's after an expansion of the current scheme, bringing the total number of control rooms with specialists to 17. And Scotland face Brazil in the World Cup tonight. If they get a draw, they'll reach the knockout stages for the first time in their history. From Radio News Hub, I'm Frankie Hersine.
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2: Another amber weather warning in place today for Buckinghamshire. Temperatures rising to 33 degrees this afternoon. Uninterrupted sunshine. Tonight, clear night skies dropping to 19.
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5: And there's more from the Aylesbury News Centre in an hour's time. Coming up, I've got something just perfect for a day like this from Madonna. New for the script is called The Man in the Arena. And they play after Sub Sub.
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0: one of those songs that sounds even better on a day like this, isn't it? Madonna playing on Bucks Radio, the station that loves Bucks. A couple of tracks from movies on the way, and the new one for a young lady whose dad is a famous movie director. You see, we don't just throw this stuff together. Not all the time, anyway. Meanwhile, on the local news pages of our website this morning, more on a story from the past couple of days. The RSPCA Buckinghamshire South Branch says it's been one of the worst years for abandonments of cats and kittens, and they are looking for people to help foster as well, if you'd like to find out more. 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

From Men in Black, that's Will Smith. You're listening to Bucks Radio. Leanne Rimes, Can't Fight the Moonlight, before that, featuring the film Coyote Ugly. And the movie connections continue in a roundabout way. This is new for Gracie Abrams, whose dad, JJ, is a famous director, doing films including a Star Wars movie. 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It's Gracie Abrams on Bucks Radio.

0: Talk Talk and It's My Life on Bucks Radio. We played a cover of that song by No Doubt as part of our 10:33 about an hour or so ago, and I thought, well, such a good track, we really should play the original as well. Morning to you, this is Nathan, another work day, triple play soon, including Coldplay, and kicking off with 90s, Lutricia McNeil, next.
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0: So the Bucks Bear currently sheltering in the bear cave here at our Haley Studios in the heart of Aylesbury. When you think you're struggling, you think it's hot. Whew, try being a bear. You don't want a sweaty bear around the office. So yes, the bear is hunkering down in the cold, but looking forward to being out this weekend, including a trip to Kingsbrook Live. That's this coming Saturday at the Kingsbrook School on Armstrong Fields. Lots going on there for everyone to enjoy. The bear will be popping along to that. And also to the Turn Furlong Junior School Fair. This one's 12 till 3 on Saturday, and on Sunday, off to the seaside. We're talking about Aylesbury on Sea early this morning in Vale Park, 12 till 5 this coming Sunday, with the Bucks Bear. We're popping along to that one as well. And if you'd like the bear at your event for free, you can do so if it's charity or not for profit, all thanks to Perry's Aylesbury. The details, bucks.radio and via our app. Still to come, the likes of D. Ream and Olivia Rodrigo. But right now, this is Bastille.

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3: With your Bucks update, I'm Joshua Smith. The coroner's concluded a student was crushed to death by her own car whilst unloading her belongings at her accommodation on a sloped driveway. 21-year-old Alicia Skinner, who was studying at Buckinghamshire New University, reverse-parked her black Audi outside her accommodation in Wickham when the vehicle slipped and she became pinned to a wall. The aspiring social worker from Kent died in hospital in January. Chiltern Railways is urging its passengers to only travel if necessary while the south of England is dealing with extreme heat. Customers are cautioned to think twice about travelling on its services between now and Friday. Currently, all of the areas Chiltern Railway serves are under an amber warning for extreme heat. And a triple Olympic gold medalist from Maidenhead has featured in a video from Thames Valley Police warning of the risks of open water swimming. British swimmer Tom Dean, MBE, who went to school in Marlow, won individual and relay gold at Tokyo 2020 Olympics and relay gold at Paris 24. He's included in the video entitled Be Water Wise. Your latest weather's on the way next after the national headlines.
4: In the last 15 minutes, the largest maternity review in the history of the NHS has been published. Lucy Gormanley has the details.
5: The reviews found more than 500 mothers and babies suffered potentially avoidable harm or died due to deeply embedded systemic failures at a toxic hospital trust. Senior midwife Donna Ockenden led the inquiry and found leaders at Nottingham University Hospital's trust knew there were serious issues with the maternity departments but failed to take action. It was found there were warning signs as early as 2007 through serious incidents and staff feedback.
4: The UK is bracing for more record-breaking heat today with a rare red temperature weather warning coming into force. Temperatures could hit the 40s. And England boss Thomas Tuchel has told fans to not lose belief after a disappointing goalless draw with Ghana last night. But today, it's all about Scotland, who face Brazil tonight. A draw would see them qualify for the group stages for the very first time. That's the latest from Radio News Hub. I'm Matthew Dudley.
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3: Another amber weather warning in place today for Buckinghamshire. Temperatures rising to 33 degrees this afternoon. Uninterrupted sunshine tonight. Clear night skies dropping to 19.
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0: scouting for girls, she's so lovely. 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

0: Phil Collins on Bucks Radio. It's the kind of day you just want to jump into a pool, isn't it? Which is basically what some of the team are doing this Friday.
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0: And one of the team, Wes, already has his speedos ready because he'll be part of the Virtual Aylesbury Duck Race this coming Friday. As I thought we're eating your lunch. Sorry. It's the biggest ever race. 40 ducks entering this year, all backed by different companies. You can see the ducks, their sponsors and their numbers on the website and app. All you do is pick the duck you think will win after the heats and grand final. If your duck comes in first, £200 cash could be yours and a year's membership to the Aquavale Gym and Pool. Who are you going to back, though? How about the Quack Shack, number 36 from Michael Anthony Estate Agents, GK Plumbing and Heating, Duck 5, GK Plucky Ducky, Buckinghamshire Business First, number 4, that's Duckinghamshire Business First, their duck name, while the Animal Antics Charity have Quackers for Alpacas, and that is number 20. Now, you can only back one duck, and you've got to be in this by the close of play tomorrow night, 11:59, the cut-off point, so Bucks.radio or the app to enter, and you can watch the races on our Facebook page at Your Bucks Radio from 11 o'clock this coming Friday. Good luck to all the ducks and the businesses taking part, and good luck to you too.

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0: S Club's Reach, Bucks Radio, local radio for Buckinghamshire, and the new collaboration for Jade from Little Mix and Lily Allen. No one saw this coming, but it's enough work. This is called Beg For Me on Bucks Radio.
1: Hey, it's me. Just checking in. I know there's a lot going on right now. So, how you feeling?

0: Deacon Blue, this is Bucks Radio, where they say a week's a long time in politics, don't they? I mean, we've seen that in the past couple of days. Well, it's even longer in football. 7 days ago, it was coming home, and that rather feels like it's stalled and stuck in traffic, doesn't it? But we'll round up all the day's news locally and nationally for one very soon. Something of the highest order on a day like this for the Kinks, a new Ariana Grande next.
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TV, alarms, access control, everyone around here seems to be using them. Offices, shops, warehouses, you name it, CityTalk Security has them covered. So now I'm here, a trainee florist. It's criminal. Thanks a bunch, CityTalk.

Hadaway, What Is Love? You're listening to Bucks Radio on all the socials at Your Bucks Radio. The latest news from across the county posted there, the competition details and plenty more from the station that loves Bucks. But for now, continuing the gloriousness of the Kinks, here's Waterloo Sunset.

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2: With your Bucks update, I'm Joshua Smith. An update's been issued by the Met Office to the current weather warning in Buckinghamshire. The extreme conditions are forecast to last until the end of tomorrow and cover parts of southern England, including Buckinghamshire. A separate weather warning's also been given for this weekend. Buckinghamshire Library Flex Service are planning to operate unstaffed hours as normal. Its services at Amersham and Chesham Libraries should be unaffected due to the heat throughout the week, as the libraries have air conditioning. It's also available in the study area of Aylesbury Library only. All other Flex Libraries don't have air conditioning and will more than likely reach higher temperatures indoors throughout the week. And Aylesbury Homeless Action Group has announced the launch of its new Five to Thrive campaign, a community-driven initiative designed to provide stable, long-term support for people facing housing crisis across Aylesbury Vale. Five to Thrive invites local residents, businesses, faith groups and community organisations to give a small regular donation starting from just £5 to help sustain the essential services people rely on every day. Your latest weather's on the way next after the national headlines.
3: This morning, the largest review into maternity at the NHS was published with some shocking results. Lucy Gormanley has this.
4: 520 mothers and babies suffered potentially avoidable harm or died because of deeply embedded systemic failures, which includes 94 babies who were stillborn. The new reviewers found maternity failings at Nottingham University Hospitals Trust go back as far as 2007, with several missed opportunities to intervene. In 2017, internal reports identified major weaknesses in maternity governance, with several babies dying or suffering harm during this period, of which there were reoccurring themes like poor staffing.
3: Andy Burnham's path to number 10 could be even clearer. It's after Darren Jones ruled himself out of a leadership challenge. And Scotland face Brazil in the World Cup tonight. If they get a draw, they'll reach the knockout stages for the very first time in their history. That's the latest here from Radio News Hub. I'm Matthew Dudley.
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2: Well, the amber weather warning is still in place for today and tomorrow across Buckinghamshire. There's a high of 33 once again tomorrow. No break from the sunshine. Overnight low tonight of 19.
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0: As the mercury keeps rising across Buckinghamshire, I thought rude not to play that for the Fabulous Style Council. Long, hot summer. Afternoon, this is Nathan. Perhaps you've got an impromptu day off today because the kids are at home, they're remote learning, or they're just playing on the PlayStation, whatever it is they're doing, because the school is closed. Maybe you're in the office huddling under the aircon, or you're in the office bemoaning the fact you haven't got aircon. Whatever it is you're doing across Buckinghamshire, thank you for your company. Something new for Alex Warren to play soon. It's called Passenger, and the brilliant voice of Jennifer Hudson on the way next.
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Alex Warren's passenger. You're listening to Bucks Radio. I was saying a few minutes ago, perhaps you're on a day off today because the kids are at home, their school has closed like so many have in the heatwave across Buckinghamshire. And I saw some interesting social media debate about this. I mean, granted, not the best place always to get all the facts at social media, but there are people, you know, complaining about the fact the kids are off, they've got to find childcare at short notice. And I got that. You know, I understand that. Others were saying, you know, when we were younger, you go to school in the snow drifts, the heatwave, whatever, you went to school. And again, you know, been there, done that, understand the argument. But also the flip side, it might have been teachers or TAs posting or just those with a different opinion, sort of say, you know, lots of the buildings, not all, but a lot of the buildings are very old buildings. Maybe the windows aren't as efficient. They don't open as far or open tall in cases, perhaps the blinds, the curtains don't do the job. And in a classroom, particularly smaller classrooms, up to 30 kids, maybe a teacher and a TA, it can be very, very uncomfortable in that situation as well, in terms of learning and just in terms of, you know, well-being, for want of a better expression. So certainly it was interesting reading both sides of the story, and I'm sure a debate will continue over the next couple of days as the weather gets even warmer. Still to come this lunchtime on Bucks Radio, Beyonce and Go West, and right now this, the very smooth voice of Sade.

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Beyonce, you're listening to Bucks Radio right now on our website and app. A chance to win tickets to go to Chill Fest. It's upcoming next weekend, not this one coming, the following weekend, first weekend in July, the Friday night, totally tribute, loads of fabulous acts playing tribute to artists like Robbie Williams, Fleetwood Mac, Coldplay and Amy Winehouse, and the Saturday night, Kid Creole, Eternal, Tony Hadley, Top Loader, Level 42 and more. We've got tickets for both nights up for grabs for a full family, so two adults and two children. You get a Chill Fest water bottle each, very important to stay hydrated at a festival, and, you know, because we're like that, some luxury loo passes for all of you as well, so you can enjoy the music and go to the nice toilets. Very important, that, I think. If you'd like to win, head to bucks.radio or use the app. You've got until the close of play this coming Sunday. The T's and C's are online, as is a very simple question for you as well. Good luck. Chill Fest tickets for you and the family up for grabs, bucks.radio and via our app. And Pharrell Williams plays after this for Starship.

0: It's Pharrell Williams on Bucks Radio. Wes has a midweek drive home a bit later this afternoon, including the Bear Cubs from Turn Furlong Infant School. There's all the travel news you need, hopefully quieter again. A lot of the schools, of course, being closed right now does make a difference on the roads, doesn't it? And plenty more besides with Wes a little bit later on. With me, Savage Garden on the way, and Sienna Spyro next.
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3: With your Bucks update, I'm Joshua Smith. An updated heat warning's been issued for Buckinghamshire. Temperatures set to peak at 34 degrees as the Met Office issues the amber weather warning. It's in place across London and South East England, including Buckinghamshire, beginning tonight at midnight and running until 9 p.m. this Saturday. Buckinghamshire Library Flex Service are planning to operate unstaffed hours as normal. Its services at Amersham and Chesham Libraries should be unaffected due to the heat throughout the week, as the libraries have air conditioning. It's also available in the study area of Aylesbury Library only. All other flex libraries don't have air conditioning and will more than likely reach high temperatures indoors throughout the week. And Aylesbury Homeless Action Group has announced the launch of its new Five to Thrive campaign, a community-driven initiative designed to provide stable, long-term support for people facing housing crisis across Aylesbury Vale. Five to Thrive invites local residents, businesses, faith groups and community organisations to give a small, regular donation starting from just £5 to help sustain the essential services people rely on every day. Your latest weather's on the way next after the national headlines.
4: Today, the largest maternity review in the history of the NHS has been published. It found that over 500 women and babies died or suffered potentially avoidable harm whilst with the Nottingham University Hospitals Trust. Senior midwife Donna Ockenden, who led the inquiry, spoke directly to the families.
5: I hope that this report, however hard it is to hold, tells you that you were heard, that you were believed.
4: The NUH Trust Chairman and Chief Exec have apologised in an open letter and said whilst improvements have been made, there is more to do. London, Oldham, Bradford and Keighley are to be the first towns and cities investigated by the grooming gangs inquiry. They're the first areas to face so-called local investigations where serious failures have been identified in the response to child sexual exploitation by grooming gangs. And Scotland face Brazil in the World Cup tonight. If they get a draw, they'll reach the knockout stages for the first time in their history. That's the latest from Radio News Hub. I'm Matthew Dudley.
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3: Well, the amber weather warning is still in place for today and tomorrow across Buckinghamshire. There's a high of 33 once again tomorrow. No break from the sunshine. Overnight low tonight of 19.
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2: With your Bucks update, I'm Joshua Smith. An update's been issued by the Met Office to the current weather warning in Buckinghamshire. The extreme conditions are forecast to last until the end of tomorrow and cover parts of southern England, including Buckinghamshire. A separate weather warning's also been given for this weekend. Buckinghamshire Library Flex Service are planning to operate unstaffed hours as normal. Its services at Amersham and Chesham Libraries should be unaffected due to the heat throughout the week, as the libraries have air conditioning. It's also available in the study area of Aylesbury Library only. All other Flex libraries don't have air conditioning and will more than likely reach higher temperatures indoors throughout the week. And Aylesbury Homeless Action Group has announced the launch of its new Five to Thrive campaign, a community-driven initiative designed to provide stable, long-term support for people facing housing crisis across Aylesbury Vale. Five to Thrive invites local residents, businesses, faith groups and community organisations to give a small regular donation starting from just £5 to help sustain the essential services people rely on every day. Your latest weather's on the way next after the national headlines.
3: The largest maternity review in the history of the NHS has today been published. It found that 520 mothers and babies suffered potentially avoidable harm or death, with issues highlighted back to 2007. Senior midwife Donna Ockenden led the inquiry and explained the situation staff were in.
4: Many of the clinical staff who worked in maternity services cared deeply. They were often working in conditions that were chronically understaffed, under-resourced and under enormous pressure over a very long time.
3: The NUH Trust Chairman and Chief Exec have apologised in an open letter. Investigators say the train driver killed in a crash in Bedfordshire passed a red signal moments before the collision. 60-year-old Sean Burton died when the East Midlands Railway train he was driving hit the back of a stationary train run by the same operator. And Scotland face Brazil in the World Cup tonight. A draw would see them through to the knockouts. That's the latest from Radio News Hub. I'm Matthew Dudley.
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2: Well, the amber weather warning is still in place for today and tomorrow across Buckinghamshire. There's a high of 33 once again tomorrow. No break from the sunshine. Overnight low tonight of 19.
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5: Hello and afternoon to you. Hump of the week all downhill into a lovely warm weekend. Well, it's warm enough already, isn't it? We're not moaning about the weather, though, no. We're just full of joy, and I'll tell you why in a little bit. Also, Somber to play for you, the Cranberries' Dreams to kick us off.
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1: Wendover Road still bad with those lights and roadworks from Thames Water. Hopefully they're actually doing some work there now. They weren't this morning, causing much anger with drivers. The gyratory in Aylesbury busy. Oakfield Road's a bit of a knock earlier, which is causing it to be a little bit busier than usual onto that Stock Lake Junction. Orson Jockey busy and the three roundabouts of the Royal Box Hospital. If you know of any other problems this afternoon and it's safe and legal, give us a call on the jam line, Aylesbury 92 99 29.
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1: 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Everybody needs a bosom for a pillow. I'll settle for an ice pack if I'm completely honest.
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1: So our little Bear Cubs this week come from Turn Furlong Infant School, and they're very good. They're answering this one today. If you could rename Monday, what would you call it?
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1: They like that one. Asparagus Day, indeed. I like the Rainbow Day's a good one. Because, you know, Monday normally, but it's Rainbow Day today. All right, fair enough. I don't get the Sunday scaries anymore. I also love the fact that we could ask those guys their answers and play them out on the radio. If you ask an adult, we would have got some answers that you probably couldn't have played out on the radio. Thank you very much to the kids from Turn Furlong Infant School. More from those guys on the breakfast show tomorrow with Emma. She's in from six.
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1: Right now, the song for the World Cup is Shakira featuring Burna Boy. New one. This is Daya Daya.

0: crazy, crazy nights is Kiss on Bucks Radio, the station that loves Bucks. I tell you what, there are going to be some crazy nights tonight. Up in Scotland, they're taking on Brazil in the World Cup. If they win, if they can beat Brazil, right? Okay, which is a big ask, but if they can beat Brazil, they'll go through to the next round of the World Cup. And there's a lot of me that would love for that. I want England to do well. I'm English, obviously, but I kind of want to support Scotland as much as England, because Scotland appreciate it. You know, we're like, oh, we'll through to the next round, whatever. But the Scots are like, if we get through the next round, it's going to be amazing. So, and I've got Scottish mates. They're going berserk, which is just fabulous. And the good news is, if they get through to the next round, they'll probably get another one of those bank holidays like they got after the first game. I know! Keep dishing them out. What I want to know is, with the bank holidays that Scotland keep going, do they get them every year now? It's like a remembrance. Yeah, that would be good, wouldn't it?
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7: Those temporary lights from Thames Water on the London Road as you're approaching Wendover Dean. They are with us till the 30th. In Aylesbury, Horse and Jockey from all angles very busy, plus the three roundabouts for Royal Box Hospital along that Bicester Road towards it, and Stock Lake Junction, Adams Garage Junction on the Tring Road, and the Gyratory all busy this afternoon.

monster 90s anthem. Return of the Mat, Mark Morrison on Bucks Radio. The return of Mr. Nathan Cooper will be happening tomorrow. At 10 o'clock, he'll be in with the show. The Duke of Aylesbury. Another 10:33. No Doubt he went for this morning. I was like, No Doubt, have they had three songs? But yeah, Just a Girl was in there. And I was like, I've forgotten about that one. That's the joys of a 10:33. Nathan pulls out a song from an artist occasionally. And you go, I forgot they did that. Join him tomorrow. Find out what he's got in store for you. Right now, this is the latest one from Niall Horan. It's called Taste So Good. New music for you here on Bucks Radio.

0: Plan B and She Said on Bucks Radio, the station that loves Bucks. 24th of June. Did you know it's Farmer Day today? So if you know a farmer, say happy Farmer's Day to you. My dad lived on a farm when he was younger. And occasionally Laura brings it up, like, you're a farmer's lad, you are. I remember once, though, she accuses me of saying weird farm things. I'm like, I don't think I once said to her, as the crow flies, meaning the straight line. You've heard that phrase, right? She was like, I've never heard that before in my life. So she goes, you with your farming phrases, like, you know, as a pig walks or something. As a crow flies, just, oh dear.
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7: Windervedene getting busier as the afternoon progresses on that London road with Thames Waterworks. The Horse and Jockey busy from all angles in Aylesbury. And the three roundabouts, the Royal Box Hospital going down that Bicester Road towards the Horse and Jockey, also quite heavy. As is Lower High Street and the Upper Hundreds to Cambridge Street and New Street. The Stock Lake Junction and Adams Garage busy on that Tring Road. Plus the gyratory onto Stoke Road, also a little bit weighty.

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2: With your Bucks update, I'm Joshua Smith. An updated heat warning's been issued for Buckinghamshire. Temperatures are set to peak at 34 degrees as the Met Office issues the amber weather warning. It's in place across London and South East England, including Buckinghamshire, beginning tonight at midnight and running until 9 p.m. this Saturday. Buckinghamshire Library Flex Service are planning to operate unstaffed hours as normal. Its services at Amersham and Chesham Libraries should be unaffected due to the heat throughout the week as the libraries have air conditioning. It's also available in the study area of Aylesbury Library only. All other flex libraries don't have air conditioning and will more than likely reach higher temperatures indoors throughout the week. And Aylesbury Homeless Action Group has announced the launch of its new Five to Thrive campaign, a community-driven initiative designed to provide stable, long-term support for people facing housing crisis across Aylesbury Vale. Five to Thrive invites local residents, businesses, faith groups and community organisations to give a small regular donation starting from just £5 to help sustain the essential services people rely on every day. Your latest weather's on the way next after the national headlines.
3: Hundreds of mothers and babies were either harmed or died at an NHS trust in Nottingham. A wide-ranging review of maternity care at Nottingham University Trust has found staff reported a bullying culture and new mothers were told to pull themselves together during labour. Health Secretary James Murray is outraged at the findings.
4: I met a small number of those affected families last week. I felt numb after hearing the depth of their pain. I felt even more numb when I considered how many families not in the room went through such a trauma too.
3: Temperatures have hit 34.7 degrees Celsius in parts of England. It comes as a red warning for extreme heat in parts of the country has been extended. An interim report's found the driver of the train which crashed in Bedford last week passed a red signal just moments before the collision. Sean Burton died in the crash last Friday. And all eyes are on Scotland tonight as they face Brazil in their final group match. That's the latest from Radio News Hub. I'm David Hall.
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2: Well, the amber weather warning is still in place for today and tomorrow across Buckinghamshire. There's a high of 33 once again tomorrow. No break from the sunshine. Overnight low tonight of 19.
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5: Well, hello to you. One more hour left with that air conditioning, then you're going to have to go home. I know, you're working late tonight. I thought you might be. Right, on the way, how a duck called Jailhouse Quack could win you £200. All of that on the way, as well as Olivia Rodrigo, Drop Dead. And Journey, Don't Stop Believing.
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0: Olivia Rodrigo and Drop Dead on Bucks Radio, the station that loves Bucks. 24th of June. Did you know that today is the day of joy? There you go, it's a national day. So I hope you are joyous today, because despite the fact, you know, I know it's hot, right? I get that. But ultimately, it's a really sunny day. Is that... I've been struck over the last couple of days by how down we are about it's too hot. And you just want to go, it's sunny, it's hot. We've become such a Goldilocks nation. We go, it's too hot, I can't work. It's too hot, I can't get, schools are closing. The rails, they can't operate anymore. I'm too hot, I'm going to need to go home. I'm going to have a lie down, it's too hot. You go, okay, fair enough. So you want it cold? No, I don't want it too cold. No, if it's too cold, I can't go to school. The rails don't work, I need to go home. You're like, oh. You know, I think we should rename it from England to Goldilocks land, because we're just in the middle. We go, it's got to be perfect. If the weather's perfect, then I can operate. A drizzle. Oh, that's the one for me. Thank you.
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7: Orson Jockey in Aylesbury a little bit tight, as is the three roundabouts to the Royal Box Hospital, Hen and Chickens, and the Stock Lake Junction Gyratory. Also a little bit weighty this afternoon, but the main problem is on that London Road at Wendover Dean. There's some Thames Water roadworks causing long delays. It's almost as back as far as Great Missenden on that 413.

0: Mr. Big, ooh, to be with you on Bucks Radio, the station that loves Bucks. Love that little ooh, you know me. I like a song that finishes with something other than words. Ooh, suits me just fine.
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0: And our duck race is not that far away now. Have you got involved in it? Have you backed one of our ducks? Well, all you got to do, get yourself online at bucks.radio. Pick one of the ducks because of their names. That's it. They've all been sponsored and named.

It works if you know your IT. Okay. Print World, there's number 26. Inky, that sort of explains that one. And then Wok Bang, fabulous restaurant. Number 31, Wok the Duck. Yes, it's good. It's good. If you want to back any of those, then do so. Or there are loads of other ducks to be found online at Buckstock Radio. Just check out all the details about our virtual duck race for 2026. Right, on the way, rock set for you after this. Probably the song of the summer so far for me. This is Ara Larson. This is Midnight Sun, and you're listening to Bucks Radio.

Bucks there. It must have been love. It's over now, though. On Bucks Radio, it's the station that loves Bucks. Did you know it's Amazon Prime Day today? Yeah. It was also Amazon Prime Day yesterday, tomorrow, and right the way through to the 26th. So just a little suggestion. This drives me insane. Little suggestion. Can we call it Amazon Prime Days? Why is it called Amazon Prime Day and then goes on for 4 days? Which genius gets Amazon Prime Day today? Yeah. What, just today? No, for pretty much the week. What, just call it the week? Oh, it's one of those little, oh, it's like Black Friday weekend. Well, that's not Friday, is it? Oh, I'm sorry, I think it's the heat getting to me, you know, right now. This is The Feeling, Never Been Lonely. You're listening to Bucks Radio. Your Bucks update for 4:30 on the way.

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5: I'm Joshua Smith. An updated heat warning has been issued for Buckinghamshire. Buckinghamshire's Library Flex Service are operating unstaffed hours as normal, and Aylesbury Homeless Action Group have announced the launch of its new Five to Thrive campaign. 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
7: I'm Joe Skelton. The final rounds of group games start in the World Cup this evening, as in Group B, Bosnia take on Qatar and Switzerland face Canada. In Group C, Morocco take on Haiti and Scotland face Brazil. Knowing a win could see Steve Clark's side into the knockout stages. And in Rugby League, Hull KR appointed Nathan Callas on a 3-year deal. The 48-year-old will take over from Willie Peters, who will be leaving it at the end of the season for the NRL.
0: Travel.
6: With Mott's Crusader Holidays. 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
8: One positive of this heat wave is the roads very quiet this afternoon. Having said that, the Horse and Jockey and the three roundabouts, the Royal Box Hospital onto that Bicester Road, very heavy, as is Stock Lake as per usual, and the gyratory in that Wendover Road with Thames Water roadworks and lights at Wendover Dean, very, very busy, almost as far back to Rocky Lane and the Wendover Bypass and towards Great Missenden from the other end.
0: Weather.
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5: Well, the amber weather warning is still in place for today and tomorrow across Buckinghamshire. There's a high of 33 once again tomorrow. No break from the sunshine. Overnight low tonight of 19.

on Bucks Radio. Never forget, on Saturday nights, we've got Let's Go Retro 90s. If that is your decade of choice, make sure you join us for that. Some top, top tunes. I also got some top vouchers online, by the way. I don't know if you've seen them yet. 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Family ticket. £25, right? But you can get the whole family there with that. That's two adults and three kids. Go along, meet some of the rare breeds, animals, come face to face with a load of wildlife, explore the animal park as well. And if you want to see what it's all about, there's a little video on the voucher shop as well, so you can check that out. And the half price voucher shop, I say, online at bucks.radio right now. This is Gracie Abrams, and this is her latest one. That's so true. I could go

Steve Miller Band and Abracadabra on Bucks Radio. Love that word. Oh, one word which apparently isn't acceptable. I bumped into a mate of mine earlier on and she said, "You're right." I went, "Oh, I'm dripping here." She said, "Don't use it. It feels horrible." I said, "Well, I'm sweaty." She went, "Oh, no, I guess not. I'm clammy." She said, "I don't like that either." And she was running. I was like, "Moist?" She said, "No, just..." There are no words to describe being sweaty. There are anything other than... Ugh. So there you go. My Ot? Yeah, okay, Ot. That'll do. Right, this is Ella Henderson, Tom Grennan. Let's go home together and we'll give you an update on those roads next.

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7: Wendover Dean, still a very big problem with those Thames Water roadworks and traffic lights. I hope somebody's actually doing something there, because another long and lengthy delay on that London road for rush hour. Gyratory busy, as is up 100 New Street onto the three roundabouts, the Royal Box Hospital and off to Bicester Road. And the Lower High Street, Exchange Street, also quite heavy, as is Stock Lake. Being a little bit sluggish, Adams Garage Junction on the Tring Road and the Horse and Jockey also busy this afternoon.
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lovely relaxing tune to finish off your working day. Well, hopefully anyway. Are you staying late because of the air conditioning? Understandable. Right, on the way, find out what 34 million of us are doing this summer. Also, your Bucks update for 5 o'clock, all after Alex Warren. This is Fever Dream.

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3: With your Bucks update, I'm Joshua Smith. An update's been issued by the Met Office to the current weather warning in Buckinghamshire. The extreme conditions are forecast to last until the end of tomorrow and cover parts of southern England, including Buckinghamshire. A separate weather warning's also been given for this weekend. Buckinghamshire Library Flex Service are planning to operate unstaffed hours as normal. Its services at Amersham and Chesham Libraries should be unaffected due to the heat throughout the week, as the libraries have air conditioning. It's also available in the study area of Aylesbury Library only. All other Flex Libraries don't have air conditioning and will more than likely reach high temperatures indoors throughout the week. And Aylesbury Homeless Action Group has announced the launch of its new Five to Thrive campaign, a community-driven initiative designed to provide stable, long-term support for people facing housing crisis across Aylesbury Vale. Five to Thrive invites local residents, businesses, faith groups and community organisations to give a small regular donation starting from just £5 to help sustain the essential services people rely on every day. Your latest weather's on the way next after the national headlines.
4: The record for the hottest June day ever in the UK has been broken. Temperatures have hit 35.7 degrees Celsius at Charlwood in Surrey, breaking the previous record set in 1976. Red extreme heat warnings have been extended to other parts of the country, and the RAC has reported a 20% increase in breakdowns during the heat wave. Its spokeswoman is Harriet Hernando.
5: The most common causes of breakdowns that we saw on Tuesday were related to tyre issues. So one thing that people may have experienced if they've been unlucky enough to break down is a tyre blowout, and that's caused by air expanding in the heat.
4: Hundreds of babies and mothers died or were harmed at Nottingham University Hospital's NH Trust due to deep-rooted systematic failures in maternity care. A report ruled there was a toxic culture at the trust. And Scotland are in World Cup action tonight as they face Brazil. Kick-off is at 11 p.m. in Miami. That's the latest from Radio News Hub. I'm David Hall.
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3: Well, the amber weather warning is still in place for today and tomorrow across Buckinghamshire. There's a high of 33 once again tomorrow. No break from the sunshine. Overnight low tonight of 19.
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6: 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More on that to come. Olivia Dean, man I need to play for you. And we start with Bryan Adams, 18 to the die.
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0: love that. Olivia Dean, Man I Need with a... the end. Lyrically, very good. It's Bucks Radio. It's a station that loves jokes. I actually really like that song. Shouldn't be mean. Shouldn't be mean. It's the heat getting to me. It's all right this weekend. I'm going to go to the seaside. Well, and if you go, oh, no, it's too much for me. The car journey alone. Oh, no, the seaside's coming to us because Aylesbury-on-Sea is back, courtesy of Aylesbury Town Council. 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Yeah, all happening this Sunday. It starts at 12 o'clock and runs into the afternoon. You've got loads of stuff like the Unbound Theatre are going to be there. There's a walkabout pirate magician. Yes, there is. Amazing. And you've also got some fun fair rides, bubble workshop, and loads of other stuff as well. And all for free, courtesy, as I say, of Aylesbury Town Council. Aylesbury-on-Sea back this Sunday. Right, on the way. Music to come from Katrina and the Waves, Walking on Sunshine, rightly so. It's next.
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9: Aylesbury Town Centre, not too bad at all. Patchy traffic through New Street and Buckingham Road, parts of Tring Road, Wendover Road, Jarratory, but none of it is going to cause you too much of a delay. Similar story at the Horse and Jockey Interchange. Going round Tame is okay. It is stop-start on the London Road, the 413, not far from Rocky Lane, so be aware of that. And the 421, as you go beyond Thornborough to the Nash Road and Winslow Road, that too on and off the brakes. Any updates? 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

Katrina and the Waves and Walking on Sunshine on Bucks Radio, the station that loves Bucks. 34 million of us are apparently staying at home for our summer holidays this year. Yeah, they reckon more people are going to do staycations than have been in the last few years, which is to do with finances, to do with, you know, price of flights and holidays in general. And it's good. I did say that somewhere. I said, well, you know, it sort of makes sense. And my mate, she went, no, it doesn't. Absolutely not. No, I'm going away. I want to get away. I want to leave home. I want to get away from all this stuff at home and have a break. I was like, okay, fair enough. The thing is, I know what she's like. When she gets there, first thing she'll do is find out if there's a pub locally. Yeah, it's got the football on. Oof, what a relief. Just like at home, that is. And they'll go into the supermarket and look for crisps. Oh, look, they've got Walkers. Brilliant. Just stay out. They've got all those things at home, you maniac. Right, on the way, Chesney Hawkes, the one and only off this Milky. Just the way you are, on Bucks Radio.

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0: Talking of the one and only Bucks Bear is going to be out and about this weekend. Going to be an Ot Bear, I think. Going to be at Kingsbrook Live. Now, this is going to be happening on Saturday, 27th of June. We've got loads of stuff happening there. Live music, delicious food and fun-filled activities. All of that is going to be happening from about midday at Kingsbrook School. So do look out for that one. And then also off to Turn Furlong Junior School Fair. This is, again, on Saturday, midday through till 3. Bring your family and friends along for an afternoon of game stalls, food and summer fun, and also a hot bear. Right, look out for the Bucks Bear. And don't forget, if you've got an event that's coming up this summer and would like our bear to be there, not only would we love to get our bear to you, we'll also give you and your event a little mention on the radio too, and all for free, as long as it's for a charity or a not-for-profit organisation. 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
2: 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Yes, City Talk Security. 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
5: I'm Joshua Smith. An updated heat warning has been issued for Buckinghamshire. Buckinghamshire's Library Flex Service are operating unstaffed hours as normal, and Aylesbury Homeless Action Group have announced the launch of its new Five to Thrive campaign. 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
8: 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And in Rugby League, Hull KR appointed Nathan Callas on a 3-year deal. The 48-year-old will take over from Willie Peters, who will be leaving it at the end of the season for the NRL.
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9: 413 London Road at Wendover Dean's a bit slow in both directions. Building outskirts are tame on the A418. Aylesbury's town centre and the major routes in and out. Nothing too serious, thankfully. Going to be sat in traffic for long in these conditions. It's far too hot for that, isn't it? So, as I say, that's not so bad at all. There is a slight queue on the A421, though. This as you head across the junction for Nash Road and Winslow Road, just round from Buckingham. Any updates, do call the jam line. Aylesbury 92. 99.29.
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7: 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Weather always looks better through a Radley window.
5: Well, the amber weather warning is still in place for today and tomorrow across Buckinghamshire. There's a high of 33 once again tomorrow. No break from the sunshine. Overnight low tonight of 19.

Love it. It's Arrow. It's hot, hot, and indeed hot. Ego is your final fact of the day. And I figure we should probably do it about heat, actually. Did you know, I've never realised this before, did you know the feels like factor is all about humidity? Because humidity is just as important as air temperature. High humidity blocks sweat from evaporating. Yeah, severely reducing your body's ability to cool down and increasing your risk of heat stroke and stuff like that. So, but it's the sweat. So that's why you feel more clammy. It's not that necessarily it's just hot. It's so hot, but there's moisture in the air, so your sweat can't go anywhere. There you go. All you know is my top lip's wet. All right, that's how hot I am, so fair enough. Right now, this is Bella Kay. I love it. I love it. I love it. On Bucks Radio.

REM, the one I love on Bucks Radio. What a tune. Talking to the people that you love, then let us know about them, particularly if they're celebrating their birthday. The Birthday Club is online at bucks.radio. Let us know about that special birthday boy or girl. We'll give them a mention on The Breakfast Show and put them in the draw to win £50 to spend on pizza, waffles, and probably more importantly right now, ice cream. 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And more birthday mentions tomorrow morning on The Breakfast Show with Emma. She's looking after things from 6.

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6: Tring Road from Holiday Inn to the Adams Garage, all a little bit weighty, as is that Stock Lake Junction and Burton Roundabout, a little bit weighty coming in to town. Plus the Horse and Jockey built up from all angles. Elmhurst Ring Road busy from Buckingham Road as well. Haydon Hill and Burrowfield's a little bit tight, and that Oxford Road busy coming into town from the Fowler Road Junction and out around that Hartwell Bend. If you know of any other problems and it's safe and legal, call the Jam Line. 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

the Cats and Down to Earth on Bucks Radio. A very good afternoon to you. Hope you've had a fabulous day. Right, on the way after 6 o'clock, I've got a fact that's going to help you sleep, and it's to do with your feet. Yeah, more on that. And also, if you're looking for something to do in the next couple of weekends, when it comes to musical events locally, we've got some belting tickets for you to win. All of that after this. The Beatles, the Fab Four. Here Comes the Sun on Bucks Radio. Your Bucks update for six is on the way next.

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3: With your Bucks update, I'm Joshua Smith. An updated heat warning's been issued for Buckinghamshire. Temperatures set to peak at 34 degrees as the Met Office issues the amber weather warning. It's in place across London and South East England, including Buckinghamshire, beginning tonight at midnight and running until 9 p.m. this Saturday. Buckinghamshire Library Flex Service are planning to operate unstaffed hours as normal. Its services at Amersham and Chesham Libraries should be unaffected due to the heat throughout the week as the libraries have air conditioning. It's also available in the study area of Aylesbury Library only. All other flex libraries don't have air conditioning and will more than likely reach high temperatures indoors throughout the week. And Aylesbury Homeless Action Group has announced the launch of its new Five to Thrive campaign, a community-driven initiative designed to provide stable, long-term support for people facing housing crisis across Aylesbury Vale. Five to Thrive invites local residents, businesses, faith groups and community organisations to give a small, regular donation starting from just £5 to help sustain the essential services people rely on every day. Your latest weather's on the way next after the national headlines.
4: The government apologised on behalf of the NHS after a failure of maternity services at the Nottingham University Hospital's NHS Trust. A report found hundreds of babies and mothers died or were harmed due to deep-rooted systematic failures in maternity care. Health Secretary James Murray expressed his sorrow at the findings.
5: To all of those who have suffered so appallingly, I am sorry. I'm sorry not just for the failures or the heartless and undignified treatment, but also because your cries of concern went unheard for too long.
4: The record for the hottest June day ever in the UK has been provisionally broken. Temperatures have soared to 36.1 degrees Celsius at Gosport in Hampshire. An interim report has found Sean Burton, the driver of the train which crashed in Bedford last week, passed a red signal just moments before the collision. And all eyes are on Scotland tonight as they face Brazil in their group match. They kick off at 11 p.m. in Miami. That's the latest from Radio News Hub. I'm David Hall.
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3: Well, the amber weather warning is still in place for today and tomorrow across Buckinghamshire. There's a high of 33 once again tomorrow. No break from the sunshine. Overnight low tonight of 19.
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6: Hello and afternoon. One more hour left with me. Then off into the sunshine we go. Bring it on. Talking of sunshine, we've got a concert, an outdoor concert, that we've got tickets for you to win. More on that to come. We've got Kylie Minogue light up and we start with ABC. All of my heart.
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0: Train and Drops of Jupiter on Bucks Radio, type of thing you need. Car windows down, screaming along to that, la, la, la, and enjoying it in the sunshine. No, when you pull up to traffic lights, quieten down a little bit, all right? I mean, you say, if you're anything like me, you sound amazing with both windows open and the radio really loud. Yeah? You know what I mean? Yes, that's you. If you fancy a good sing-song in the sunshine, though, oh, we got some tickets for you. Because we are actually the official media partner of Chillfest 2026. That's right. Going to be happening in Tring in just a week or so's time, 3rd of July. That is going to be the Friday, which is totally tribute. Dan Butters, Robbie Williams, Ultimate Coldplay, Fleetwood Mac, Our Own Way, all going to be performing. And then on the Saturday, incredible lineup, including Tony Hadley. Oh, yes, true. See, it doesn't matter. Kid Creole and the Coconuts, Eternal are going to be there, Top Loader, and Level 42 as well. And we've got some family tickets for you to win. If you want these, get yourself online to bucks.radio. You've got till end of play on Sunday for your chance to win tickets to Chillfest, say, happening the 3rd and the 4th of July. I'm going to be there on the 4th, actually. Oh, I'm introducing people, so I'll see you there. If you win the tickets, I'll see you there.
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10: Those temporary lights at Wendover Dean on the 413 London Road causing severe setbacks and delays right up to the Wendover Bypass and up to the Great Missenden turn-off. Best to avoid if at all possible. Fowler Road Junction, Horse and Jockey, the Stocklake Junction and the three roundabouts, the Royal Box Hospital onto Buckingham Road. All very busy, but the rest of the town not looking too bad, of course, unless you know otherwise.

Simply Red, the right thing on Bucks Radio. It's a station that loves Bucks. Hope you're enjoying this sunshine. Looking forward to getting a good night's sleep tonight. I've got to admit, right, I love the sun. Bring it on. But I do understand that a lot of people are struggling to sleep a little bit. That's the only tricky bit, right, as far as I'm concerned. However, I did see this amazing fact about trying to help you get off to sleep, and it's about your feet. Right, and I've noticed this. I have actually noticed this. You need to make sure your feet are warm. Because apparently your body has got, you know, a brain and stuff. It knows things. Right, just so I explain this, no, I'm not medically trained, I'll prove it. So what you need to do is you need to warm your feet up, because that way, right, your heart will go, oh, right, feet are warm enough, so I'm going to stop sending blood there. And so your blood doesn't get pumped around as much, and so your heart doesn't work as hard, and so it calms down a little bit and thus send you off to sleep. Oh yeah, I've probably explained that completely wrong, if I'm fair. Put some socks on before you go to bed, even in this weather, apparently. Let's face it, the last few nights you've struggled to sleep anyway, so give it a go with the socks. Maybe put them in the fridge first. Oh no, hang on, that goes, I'll stop speaking, I think it's the heat. Right now it's Despacito. 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
5: The Wendover Dean section of the London Road absolutely heaving with those Thames Water traffic lights and roadworks in place in Aylesbury. Three roundabouts, the Royal Box Hospital onto that Buckingham Road. More roadworks there. Friaridge Road, the Hen and Chickens, the Stock Lake Junction and the Gyratory are a wee bit busy. But other than that, the road's nice and quiet, of course, unless you know otherwise. 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
1: Sugar Babes, About You Now on Bucks Radio. It's the station that loves Bucks. I gave you my little fact about putting socks on to help you sleep, because apparently it regulates your temperature, your feet gets a bit warmer, your heart doesn't pump, blah, blah. Right, that was one. However, I've gone down a heat facts wormhole. Did you know, and I've noticed this, did you know that doors get squeakier in the heat? Now I've pointed out to you, you'll go, well, apparently it's because the metal elements of the hinge, they expand slightly, whereas like any of the grease and stuff like that that helps it to be lubricated and move, they dry out slightly, thus squeakier doors in the heat. How hot was it? Squeaky doors, mate.

0: The Fabulous Madness. It must be love on Bucks Radio and 80s Anthem. More like that on Friday from 7 o'clock with Let's Go Retro 80s to take us in the weekend from 7 o'clock. Weekend not here yet, though, but we're most of the way there. Yes. Whatever you're up to, have yourself a fabulous evening. Best of luck if you're supporting the Turn Army. Scotland taking on Brazil in the World Cup. If they win, they go through to the next round. They've just got to beat Brazil. So it may be easier said than done. Anyway, very best of luck to any Scotland fans. And I say, I will catch you tomorrow from 3. The lovely Emma Calder looking after the breakfast show from 6. And Mr. Nathan Cooper with his knobbly knees out, potentially, the sun's out and all that. He will be in from 10. Right, still to come. Your Bucks update for 7 o'clock following that. So we've got big tunes on the way from Ace of Base and Ed Sheeran.
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3: The record for the hottest June day ever in the UK has been broken. Temperatures have hit 36.1 degrees Celsius at Gosport in Hampshire, breaking the previous record set in 1976. Red extreme heat warnings have been extended to other parts of the country, and the RAC has reported a 20% increase in breakdowns during the heat wave. Here's their spokeswoman, Harriet Hanando.
4: The most common causes of breakdowns that we saw on Tuesday were related to tyre issues. So one thing that people may have experienced if they've been unlucky enough to break down is a tyre blowout, and that's caused by air expanding in the heat.
3: Hundreds of babies and mothers died or were harmed due to deep-rooted systematic failures in maternity care. That's according to a report into the Nottingham University Hospital's NHS Trust. Report author Donna Ockenden says staff work in difficult circumstances.
5: They were often working in conditions that were chronically understaffed, under-resourced, and under enormous pressure over a very long time.
3: The Trust has apologised for the failings. Next, rail investigators say Sean Burton, the train driver killed in a crash in Bedfordshire, passed a red signal moments before the collision. More than 100 people were injured in the crash last Friday. London, Oldham, Bradford and Keighley are the first to be investigated by the Grooming Gangs Inquiry. The probe will cost £65 million. And Scotland are in World Cup action tonight as they face Brazil. Former PM Gordon Brown is back the Tartan Army.
6: And if we can score, if we can get a draw, or even if we lose 1-0, I still think we can go through based on what I can see of the permutations. But I want to win. I want us to be a team that can actually show Scotland that we can hold one of the best teams in the world at bay.
3: Kickoff set 11. That's the latest from Radio News Hub. I'm David Hall.
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2: The government's apologised on behalf of the NHS after a failure of maternity services at the Nottingham University Hospital's NHS Trust. A report found hundreds of babies and mothers died or were harmed due to deep-rooted systematic failures in maternity care. Health Secretary James Murray expressed his sorrow at the findings.
3: To all of those who have suffered so appallingly, I say today, on behalf of the NHS, I am sorry. I am sorry not just for the failures or the heartless and undignified treatment, but also because your cries of concern went unheard for too long.
2: The record for the hottest June day ever in the UK has been provisionally broken. Temperatures have soared to 36.1 degrees Celsius at Gosport in Hampshire. Red warnings for extreme heat in parts of the country have been extended to cover more of southern England. And more than 1,000 schools have closed or shut early due to the heatwave. An interim report has found the driver of the train which crashed in Bedford last week passed a red signal just moments before the collision. Sean Burton died when the East Midlands train he was driving ploughed into the back of a stationary train run by the same operator. Six people have been jailed for murdering a woman who was shot dead when a turf war between rival gangs turned violent. Joanne Penny was shot in the chest at almost point-blank range by Marcus Huntley after she opened the door of a flat she was visiting in South Wales. Mr Justice Fordham says it was a horrific crime.
4: Joanne Penny was an innocent victim in a drugs war. No period of imprisonment can reflect the value of the life which was taken away by murdering her. How hearts were broken, a light turned off, a history wiped out.
2: And all eyes are on Scotland tonight as they face Brazil in their final group match. A draw would almost guarantee them moving past the group stage of the tournament for the first time in their history. That's the latest from Radio News Hub. I'm David Hall.
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3: Temperatures have hit record-breaking levels. It's been the hottest June day ever, with 36.1 degrees Celsius recorded at Gosport in Hampshire. More than 1,000 schools have been closed due to the heatwave, and the transport network has been severely disrupted. London Mayor Sadiq Khan says we're living in a period of weather extremes.
4: Events of biblical proportions now take place every year, whether it's heatwaves, whether it's flash flooding, whether it's lightning, whether it's thunder. We as a country haven't adapted to be resilient to the consequences of man-made climate change.
3: Parents affected by the maternity care scandal at Nottingham University Hospital's NHS Trust have expressed their anger at a review that ruled there were major failings which were ignored for years. Donna Ockenden's report highlighted a toxic culture and deep-rooted systematic failures. Sarah Andrews, whose daughter Winter died in 2019, says the culture at the Trust was unacceptable for both staff and patients.
5: If they asked for help, they'd have the word loser written next to their name. And it's really heartbreaking that they had to work within those conditions. And actually, maybe we wouldn't be standing here if senior managers had listened.
3: The UN's nuclear chief has confirmed inspections will take place in Iran. Rafael Grossi says they're working on dates, procedures and places for the inspections as part of the US-Iran peace deal. Rail investigators say Sean Burton, the train driver killed in a crash in Bedfordshire, passed a red signal moments before the collision. More than 100 people were injured in the crash last Friday. Scotland fans are hoping for the perfect result as they face Brazil in the World Cup, among them former PM Gordon Brown.
6: If we can score, if we can get a draw, or even if we lose 1-0, I still think we can go through based on what I can see of the permutations, but I want to win.
3: And Elon Musk has lost his trillionaire status less than a fortnight since reaching the milestone. That's the latest from Radio News Hub. I'm David Hall.
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2: The UK has experienced its hottest June day on record. Temperatures have hit 36.1 degrees Celsius at Gosport in Hampshire. Red weather warnings have been expanded, more than 1,000 schools have been closed, and commuters have endured major delays. Harriet Hernando from the RAC says people need to take extra care when travelling.
3: When you're travelling in this kind of heat, do make sure that you're prepared for all eventualities, which means packing water for yourself as the driver, but also for any passengers and pets. And it might sound silly in this dry weather, but do take umbrellas.
2: There are calls for a public inquiry after the review into maternity care at the University of Nottingham Hospital's NHS Trust. It found hundreds of babies and mothers died due to systematic failings. The Trust has apologised, but report author Donna Ockenden says lessons need to be learned.
4: More needs to be done and should have been done and was promised to be done as regards training for staff on the ground. And because none of that has yet been done, there are a lot of concerns on the ground that it isn't doing yet what it needs to do.
2: Six people are beginning life sentences for the murder of a woman who was shot dead during a turf war between rival gangs. Joanne Penny was shot in the chest by Marcus Huntley after opening the door of a flat she was visiting in South Wales. Mr Justice Fordham says it was an horrific crime.
5: Joanne Penny was an innocent victim in a drugs war. No period of imprisonment can reflect the value of the life which was taken away by murdering her. How hearts were broken, a light turned off, a history wiped out.
2: And Scotland's World Cup game against Brazil is underway in Miami. A draw would almost guarantee them moving past the group stage of the tournament for the first time in their history. That's the latest from Radio News Hub. I'm David Hall.
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2: All you have to do is guess which rubber ducky will win our virtual Aylesbury Duck Race.
1: Flories is number 17 from the Florence Nightingale Hospice Charity. 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Quack is about coaches from Mott's Travel is duck 3. And Potter Paws enter Jemima Potter Duck as number 21.
2: You'll be able to cheer on your favourites and watch the race on our

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3: Temperatures have hit record-breaking levels. It's been the hottest June day ever, with 36.1 degrees Celsius recorded at Gosport in Hampshire. More than 1,000 schools have been closed due to the heatwave, and the transport network has been severely disrupted. London Mayor Sadiq Khan says we're living in a period of weather extremes.
4: Events of biblical proportions now take place every year, whether it's heatwaves, whether it's flash flooding, whether it's lightning, whether it's thunder. We as a country haven't adapted to be resilient to the consequences of man-made climate change.
3: Parents affected by the maternity care scandal at Nottingham University Hospital's NHS Trust have expressed their anger at a review that ruled there were major failings which were ignored for years. Donna Ockenden's report highlighted a toxic culture and deep-rooted systematic failures. Sarah Andrews, whose daughter Winter died in 2019, says the culture at the Trust was unacceptable for both staff and patients.
5: If they asked for help, they'd have the word loser written next to their name. And it's really heartbreaking that they had to work within those conditions. And actually, maybe we wouldn't be standing here if senior managers had listened.
3: The UN's nuclear chief has confirmed inspections will take place in Iran. Rafael Grossi says they're working on dates, procedures and places for the inspections as part of the US-Iran peace deal. Rail investigators say Sean Burton, the train driver killed in a crash in Bedfordshire, passed a red signal moments before the collision. More than 100 people were injured in the crash last Friday. Scotland fans are hoping for the perfect result as they face Brazil in the World Cup, among them former PM Gordon Brown.
6: If we can score, if we can get a draw, or even if we lose 1-0, I still think we can go through based on what I can see of the permutations, but I want to win.
3: And Elon Musk has lost his trillionaire status less than a fortnight since reaching the milestone. That's the latest from Radio News Hub. I'm David Hall.
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3: The UK has experienced its hottest June day on record. Temperatures have hit 36.1 degrees Celsius at Gosport in Hampshire. Red weather warnings have been expanded, more than 1,000 schools have been closed, and commuters have endured major delays. Harriet Hernando from the RAC says people need to take extra care when travelling.
4: When you're travelling in this kind of heat, do make sure that you're prepared for all eventualities, which means packing water for yourself as the driver, but also for any passengers and pets. And it might sound silly in this dry weather, but do take umbrellas.
3: There are calls for a public inquiry after the review into maternity care at the University of Nottingham Hospital's NHS Trust. It found hundreds of babies and mothers died due to systematic failings. The Trust has apologised, but report author Donna Ockenden says lessons need to be learned.
5: More needs to be done and should have been done and was promised to be done as regards training for staff on the ground. And because none of that has yet been done, there are a lot of concerns on the ground that it isn't doing yet what it needs to do.
3: Six people are beginning life sentences for the murder of a woman who was shot dead during a turf war between rival gangs. Joanne Penny was shot in the chest by Marcus Huntley after opening the door of a flat she was visiting in South Wales. Mr Justice Fordham says it was an horrific crime.
6: Joanne Penny was an innocent victim in a drugs war. No period of imprisonment can reflect the value of the life which was taken away by murdering her. How hearts were broken, a light turned off, a history wiped out.
3: And Scotland's World Cup game against Brazil is underway in Miami. A draw would almost guarantee them moving past the group stage of the tournament for the first time in their history. That's the latest from Radio News Hub. I'm David Hall.
0: Bring it back.
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3: The ongoing heatwave has brought record-breaking temperatures, with forecasters warning they could rise even higher. A rare red warning for extreme heat's been issued by the Met Office as the UK swelters in exceptionally hot and humid conditions. Provisional figures suggest the temperature reached 36.1 in Hampshire on Wednesday, beating the previous June record from the infamous summer of 1976. London Mayor Sadiq Khan says we're living in a period of weather extremes.
4: Events of biblical proportions now take place every year, whether it's heat waves, whether it's flash flooding, whether it's lightning, whether it's thunder. We as a country haven't adapted to be resilient to the consequences of man-made climate change.
3: Pet owners are being urged to leave their pets at home during the hot weather. It comes as new figures reveal more than two animals a day are taken for emergency treatment due to heat stroke. Dave Tweedle is a vet.
5: Unfortunately, there's not a huge amount me as a vet can do about climate change, but what I can do is say to owners, you've got to learn how to start looking after your dog in these hotter temperatures. And one of the most important things is that you don't take your dog out for a walk when it's really, really hot.
3: There are calls for a public inquiry after hundreds of babies and mothers died due to systematic failings at the University of Nottingham Hospital's NHS Trust. A review's found that maternity care failed as new mothers were told to pull themselves together during labour. The Trust has apologised, but the report author Donna Ockenden says lessons need to be learned.
6: More needs to be done and should have been done and was promised to be done as regards training for staff on the ground. And because none of that has yet been done, there are a lot of concerns on the ground that it isn't doing yet what it needs to do.
3: And Scotland are heading for a heavy defeat to Brazil in their final World Cup group game. By the hour mark, the South American side had raced into a 3-0 lead. Whether Steve Clark's side progresses to the knockout stages will depend on what happens in the group's other game, where Haiti are facing Morocco. That's the latest from Radio News Hub. I'm John Collins.
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